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0: got out, they lock him up. They did, they locked him up. He did a U-turn, they locked him up. And then he took the damn one more, took Tiny out of the way. Tiny had never been locked up until this wants to go down there and drop him.
1: Not if y'all want to be number one hip hop and R&B court boy inside Trinity. It's right here in Atlanta. That dude can't do it funny. Rolling with you guys inside the primetime show right now, man. This Tuesday night, man. Look, also, if you haven't had the chance, I think this is the last week you can do. You can register to win to go check out, you know what I'm saying, either Ole Miss versus LSU, which is next weekend. And you can have the chance to also, if you want, go check out Alabama versus Mississippi State. So, if you want to win tickets today, all you got to do right now for your chance to win, go to our website, which is thebeat95.1.com. Click on College Football Kickoff Sweepstakes and register right there to win tickets to either one of those games. You just pick which one you want to win tickets to, and voila, magic. You can get them. That's that easy. Just that easy. So, you know, go check it out and keep it locked right here on the beat.
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0: 95 to beat the boy, hip hop and R&B core, more saturated radio. That right there, Hurricane Wisdom with Bobby Dawg, rolling with you guys at the Prime Time Show. And look, we're about 10 minutes away from the 8 o'clock mixdown, which what I'm going to do tonight, give y'all some new music. That's right, put y'all on something nice, so make sure you locked in at 8 o'clock. We're going to jump that thing off, but right after this commercial break, a little Drake for you right here on the beat.
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0: friend.
1: Know what I'm saying? 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

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Ayy, big booty, big booty. 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

driving. 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

umbrella. 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Saw my ex on Twitter, when a you can do better. 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

0: 95.8 The Boy, Hip Hop and R&B, Corey Moore, Satch Radio, wrapping up the 8 o'clock mix down on this Tuesday night. Yeah, I had to get y'all, you know, some new music, some good music, all that good stuff inside the thing. We got more gems coming your way, though. Stay tuned right here on KISS.
1: 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And this Thursday, we're going to be hanging out at East Central Community College in Decatur. And Friday, we back in the streets. We taking over Newton High School. So be on the lookout for the 95.1 The Beat Street Team, sponsored by First Mississippi Federal Credit Union. We come and turn up at your Pep Rallies. We're number one in the streets, number one in the community, number one in the schools, number one for your Pep Rallies. That's right. And your number one station for hip-hop and R&B. We're 95.1 The Beat. We'll holler. Whoa, whoa, whoa.

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0: remix, yeah, remix. 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
1: Can't nobody put it down.
0: We putting it down for you. We're Meridian's number one for hip-hop and R&B. And doing it for the culture. We're 95.1 The Beat.

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1: Whoa, whoa, whoa, whoa, whoa, whoa.
0: Mr. Hem is here.
1: Whoa, whoa, whoa, whoa, whoa, whoa.
0: Mr. Hem.
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0: Mississippi, West Alabama, it's back. 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We're coming to all the high schools, all the colleges this football season. Believe that. We're number one in the streets, number one in the schools, number one in the community, number one for pep rallies too, and number one for hip-hop and R&B. 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
1: Grosky, you know what I'm saying? 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
1: ATL Jiggle. Them records on me. I got them records on me. Them records on me.

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0: 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We Meridian's number one for hip-hop and R&B. 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

the ice to chill. 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

0: bulletproof. 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
1: Bruce. The beat says, welcome back to school. 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

them watch. Wish I could buy time back right now. Ain't enough downs on the clock. Got me looking down on my watch. 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Got me looking down on my watch.

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I'm giving you the Friday night turnup with Jig and JT from 10 p.m. to midnight. 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

0: 10. Girl, you a 10, girl, you a 10, girl, you a 10. 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
0: We're home for DD in the mornings. 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We're giving you the Friday night turn-up with Jigga JT from 10 p.m. to midnight. And on Sundays, we're starting off with upbeat gospel with Ella Goodwin and Keith B. 6 a.m. till noon. After that, it's the Sunday slow jam show from noon to 3 p.m.

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0: The beat got nothing but love for you. We Meridian's number one for hip-hop and R&B. And doing it for the culture. 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

0: 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Quitman. 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
1: Can't nobody put it down.
0: We putting it down for you. We're Meridian's number one for hip-hop and R&B. And doing it for the culture. We're 95.1 The Beat.

0: 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We're 95.1 The Beat.
1: 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Ice.

0: 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The Beat is giving you a big shout out.
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0: We Meridian's number one for hip-hop and R&B and doing it for the culture. 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

0: in New York with that now. You feel me? 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You feel me?
1: Number one in the streets. Number one in the schools.
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0: 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Adi Toddy and my people in Stark, Vegas.
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0: You're kicking it with Meridian's number one for hip-hop and R&B. 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
4: How you going?

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friend. Know what I'm saying? Outside is back to what it was, you know what I'm saying? Atlanta, tell you about my run, you know what I'm saying? Ask Pluto Bank of 21, you know what I'm saying?

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0: Mississippi, West Alabama, it's back. 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Believe that. We're number one in the streets, number one in the schools, number one in the community, number one for pep rallies too, and number one for hip-hop and R&B. 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
1: 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We Meridian's number one for hip hop and R&B, and doing it for the culture. 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
1: Can't nobody put it down.
0: We putting it down for you. We're Meridian's #1 for hip-hop and R&B. And doing it for the culture. We're 95.1 The Beat.

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1: Whoa, whoa, whoa, whoa, whoa, whoa.
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1: Whoa, whoa, whoa, whoa, whoa, whoa.
0: Mr. Hem is here.
1: Whoa, whoa, whoa, whoa, whoa, whoa.
0: Mr. Hem.
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3: Groski, you know what I'm saying? 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
1: Hey, good morning. It's Dee Dee in the morning, and we are all here. Good morning on this Wednesday, September 9th, along with Trey G and comedian J.J. Williamson.
2: Whoa, whoa, whoa,
3: hey.
2: Whoa.
1: Hey, today on this Wednesday, it is National Teddy Bear Day.
2: Okay.
1: National Teddy Bear.
2: Okay? Shout out to all the fellas who teddy bears for their lady.
1: All right, now. Come on now, Teddy Bear.
2: Mm-hmm.
1: It is Falsely Accused Day.
2: Okay. Mm-hmm. A lot of folks been falsely accused.
1: Yep.
2: Mm-hmm.
1: Yeah, I was falsely accused as a kid one time. Me and my sister.
2: Of what?
1: We were falsely accused of destroying somebody's yard.
2: You sure?
1: I promise you. They said that me and my sister destroyed somebody's yard. We went through and pulled up all their flowers and stuff like that.
3: Mm. Oh wow!
2: I can see you doing it. That's in right up your.
3: Yeah, alley. I can't. Yeah.
1: No, but what I did do was steal a mail as a child trying to look for cash, but I didn't do that part.
2: See, the reason why I can believe you did it, though, because you told us that y'all used to have awards for the best yard.
1: We did.
2: And I can see you and your sister being like, ooh, let's go tear up the neighbor's yard win this month.
1: No, that one I didn't do. No, I'm really serious.
2: Mm, okay.
1: But I did steal mail. Hey, listen, it's wonderful Weirdos Day.
2: Okay. Shout out to the weirdos.
1: Yep. Emergency Services Day.
2: Mm. Like,
3: okay.
2: 911.
1: Mm-hmm.
2: Okay, right
1: mm-hmm.
2: on. Shout out to the first responders.
1: All right.
2: Look.
1: National Quiet Day today as well. All right, everybody, give me a little
3: quiet. Yeah,
1: let's
3: quiet.
1: Celebrate.
3: Yeah.
1: Did.
2: Moment
1: let's
2: of
1: celebrate.
2: Silence.
1: Let's celebrate birthdays. Here we go. Hey, what? Happy birthday.
2: Come
1: happy
2: on.
1: Birthday. Goes
3: uh-huh.
1: out to the actor Adam Sandler celebrating a birthday. I love Adam Sandler.
3: Adam Sandler. Yeah, he's funny, man.
2: He always dressed like he's homeless.
1: All the time. Never looks like he's worth all the money that he's worth. I love it.
2: Him and J. Cole.
1: Yep. Adam Sandler celebrating a birthday. So is basketball player Gabby Williams celebrating a birthday.
2: They said J. Cole and Adam Sandler be trying to outpour each other.
3: Outpour each other.
1: We trying to, but they worth, what, millions and millions. Damn. How much is Adam Sandler worth? Like, how much is J. Cole worth?
2: J. Cole got to be worth a few billion, million dollars.
1: Hold on a second. So I'm Googling Adam Sandler's net worth because you're right. He tries to look really poor. Guess what, you guys? Guess what his estimated net worth is?
2: What is
1: Adam
2: it?
1: Sandler.
2: What is it?
1: $440 million. $440 million he's worth.
2: Damn. That sounds about right.
3: Yeah, and he dressed like he worth $4.
1: And that's always the way it is, though. They say people with the money, right?
2: Yeah.
3: Yeah.
1: All right. Hey, we kick our show off with early morning memes. Are y'all ready? Mine just says this. Musty people always want to know where their hug is. Over there by the deodorant.
2: Where my hug is?
1: Yeah, you know, musty people always ask that. Where's my hug?
2: No. Over there by the soap and water.
1: Right. You ever hug somebody, too, and they put their arm on you, and it be on your shoulder, and then now your shoulder's melt?
2: I hate it.
1: Come on.
2: I hate it.
1: Shout out to musty people.
2: Yeah, nah, no shout out. Go take a bath.
1: All right.
2: I got one. Mine says, she was throwing it back for 7 minutes, talking about you good. Girl, we need to go to CVS.
3: Damn.
2: We need to go to CVS. We have to have a little tray on the way.
1: Plan B.
3: A little
2: plan B, C, and D.
1: All right.
3: If I got to, I have to use a C. All right, here we go. I have an eating disorder. I'm about to eat this order of fries, this order of wings, and this order of nuggets.
2: He's stupid.
1: That's a good one.
2: I like it.
1: Eating disorder.
2: Oh. Order.
1: All right. That's how we kick the show off with early morning memes. Coming up this morning, we got mental health and infidelity expert Dr. Monique Thompson is going to be stopping by. 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

0: 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Get ready. It's about to be a great day. It's Dee Dee in the morning.
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0: And showing love to our HBCUs in Alabama, Alabama State, Alabama A&M, Tuskegee, Talladega, Stillman, and Miles College. We putting it down for you right now. We 95.1 to beat.
1: Well, good morning. It's Dee Dee in the morning. Trey G's here, comedian J.J. Williamson. Guys, you guys know I love when we get a chance to talk to this woman. Yep, she's from the blog. I love them. It's Only Entertainment. Please welcome entertainment and blogger herself, Miss Marie Davis.
2: Hey, family. How you guys feeling?
1: Doing good, Marie. Doing great. A lot of entertainment stories and things going on. First story to talk about would have to be Ciara and Russell Wilson. He can't stay up off this woman.
2: Let me tell you, Ciara is pregnant with baby number 5. Ciara and Russell Wilson announced this on Sunday, September 6th, that they're expecting their 5th child together, her 4th with Russell. They shared a sweet video with shirts of each of their 4 kids, Future, Sienna, Wynn, and Amora, hanging up, plus a blank onesie for the new baby with the caption, "One more person to love." This has actually been years in the making. Russell's been campaigning for single since 2024. Sources closest to the family are saying that they're already saying that it's a boy, although Ciara and Russell have not confirmed that themselves. Let me tell you, Russell do not miss, okay? He's going to shoot up the club every time and land, okay?
3: hey, Marie, she tried to warn y'all with the song, "My Goodie."
2: Ciara got a whole lot of goodies, and Russell ain't letting up. Okay,
1: but here's the thing. Here's the thing for me: when I see that Ciara is pregnant, I go, "Here she is. She's about to get that body back in shape after this again, because she can do that." Now this woman can get that body back.
2: But let me tell you something: I don't want that Ciara prayer, okay? Because I don't have the money.
1: Right.
2: I just want one kid, and that's it.
1: Let's talk about this one real quick. Can we please talk about Jay-Z? I'm hearing Jay-Z did something. I guess him and Donald Trump are in cahoots or something?
2: Listen, so Jay-Z's friend Amori was pardoned by Trump. Now, a lot of people are raising eyebrows because, you know, with everything that's been going on with Jay. But his close friend and Roc Nation head of lifestyle received a full pardon from Trump on September 3rd. One of the 30 people granted clemency that day. Now, Jones was sentenced to nearly 16 years in year 2000 on federal cocaine charges. Jay-Z personally wrote a letter to the judge back then, offering Jones a job to prove that he's stable, and the letter got his sentencing cut down to 37 months. Jones got out in 2010, and he joined Roc Nation and co-founded the Paper Planes brand. Now, their friendship is actually documented in Jay-Z's music, "Do You Wanna Ride," off of the Kingdom Come opens, with real audio of Jones calling Jay-Z from prison. Now, this

0: pardon is from a commutation, and this fully wipes the conviction, restoring things like votes and gun rights. What do you
1: Okay.
0: think about this?
1: Okay. I just, to me, it just shows you how they all get down in that business. And it goes back to even why I used to say why Snoop did what he did when he performed for Trump and everything. They're all doing stuff for favors. They all getting favors. That's all it is. Yeah. All
0: They're
1: right.
0: all friends at the end of
1: They are. Let's move on.
0: the
1: Next, let's talk about Phaedra Parks. She got a new man.
0: Listen, love is in the air for Phaedra Parks and CT Tamborello.
1: Who is
0: Now,
1: he?
0: he is from the show Traitors, and everybody loves him. Apparently, he has an amazing personality. But Phaedra confirmed on a radio show that she and CT are officially dating, and it's not just platonic. And they made their red carpet debut together at the Creative Arts Emmys. But here's the catch, all right? CT is technically still married. His wife, Catalina White, filed for divorce back in January, and it's still not finalized. She commented, signed the papers with clapping emojis under a post about their new romance, and later gave full statement saying that she wishes CT well, but wants him to put the same energy into ending their marriage. Now she's making it very clear she's not chasing any money. She just that she's financially independent, and she just wants the paperwork to be closed. All right. Now, what happens? Like, how come every single time somebody makes an announcement about their love, there's some sort of secret that's being
1: Fake.
0: Like
1: Like there's an ex somewhere, or somebody wants to say something negative. Somebody has to say, no one can ever just say, you know what, we wish them well, or.
2: Cause in the words of Offset, aka Cephas, we do anything for clout. We
1: God.
2: do anything for clout. Y'all better leave CT alone though. I remember CT from them Real World Road Rule days
1: Really?
2: back in the day. Yeah, he's a reality star too. Yeah.
1: Okay.
2: I remember seeing he got an attitude on him, boy. He got a temper.
1: Hold on a second. And so does Phaedra. That's where I'm going. The two of them together?
2: Oh, it could be
0: Uh-oh.
2: possible.
0: They're
2: Get
0: gonna
2: away.
0: have fun.
2: Get away from me with this.
1: Yeah,
2: Get
1: both of
2: away
1: them
2: from
1: are
2: me with
1: reality
2: this.
1: stars who like the limelight too. Good luck with that.
0: Yeah.
1: Sounds like a
0: But
1: match
0: you
1: made in
0: know
1: heaven.
0: what? I'm gonna announce every single time I'm dating a guy. Like, what else you got? This man right here is who I'm dating. What do y'all have for him?
1: Right. Exactly. What do you have? All
2: Hell
1: right.
2: no.
1: Listen, Marie, how can somebody find you if they want to look you up or anything? How do they find you?
0: Listen, okay, you can catch all of the entertainment coverage over at It's Only Entertainment. It'sonlyentertainment.net is our website. That's where the tea gets poured. And you can follow me on my Instagram page, underscore Marie David, for more. Thank you so much, guys. DD, Trey G, JJ. Love you guys so much. Thank you
1: Thank
0: for having
1: you.
0: me.
1: All right, y'all clap it up, Miss Marie David.
2: All right,
1: It's DD in the morning. Hey, it's DD in the morning. 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

0: Hey, it's Didi in the morning. Listen, Trey G, JJ, we need to have a conversation about something.
1: Oh, God.
0: Number one, I want everyone to know, I hope everybody had a great Labor Day weekend. You know, my Correct. Labor Day, for the last 8-9 years, my husband and I go on a couple's road trip with some friends of ours.
1: Mm-hmm. Okay.
0: Every year. So the first year we went to, you know, I believe in aliens, so we went to Roswell.
1: Right. I've been to Roswell before.
0: Right.
1: Really
0: I had to drive.
1: Time.
0: Yep.
1: Yeah, good
0: you
1: time.
0: Went to Roswell. Let me just say this. I loved Roswell.
1: Yeah.
0: Because, JJ, you would go to Roswell. I don't know if you've ever been. Have you ever been? No.
2: No.
0: Okay. Well, you know, it's all about aliens. You would go to Dunkin' Donuts and they'll have a sign out Thanks. And it's an alien holding it. You will go to McDonald's and there's an alien holding a Big Mac.
1: I was just about to say, I think I went to a Burger King out there and an alien handed me my hamburger.
0: Yeah. Yeah. It's all about aliens. So, so the first year on our road trip, we did, so we went to, Roswell, New Mexico. I did the, Colorado Garden of the Gods. I did that one.
1: All right.
2: Okay.
0: We did Memphis. We did Memphis where we did, Graceland.
1: Didn't y'all go see Christ the Redeemer in Arkansas.
0: We did Arkansas. That's the one y'all
1: was thick.
0: Yeah, y'all said it was the bloated Jesus. We went to go see the bloated Jesus in Arkansas. So, you know, we always do trips like that, right? So this trip, we were supposed to be, there was one place I wanted to go. So, you know, I love waterfalls and I also love caves.
1: Okay.
0: Yes. I love a cave.
1: Hell of a combination.
0: Right. I love caves. Well, there was a waterfall in a cave I was trying to get to on this road trip.
1: Okay.
0: And it's in Tennessee. And it's in I think it's Pigeon Forge or something like that.
2: Pigeon Forge.
0: Okay. JJ, you ever been to it called Ruby Falls?
2: Yes.
0: Okay. Ruby Falls is this big fall inside of a you know. So listen to this. I swear to God, we get in our cars.
1: Wait a minute. You can't be no damn tour guide. Talking about this. Ruby Falls is a big fall.
2: Right.
1: Don't ever be no tour guide, big dog.
0: A waterfall inside of a cave.
1: Okay, go ahead.
0: So that's the goal. The goal was I only wanted one thing to see. It's always one thing I want to see.
1: Mm-hmm.
0: And this was the one thing. And I wanted to see Ruby Falls.
1: Okay.
0: We get in the car and drive hours and hours.
1: Yeah.
0: And hours. I feel like Money Long.
1: I was like, come on, Money Long.
0: Dang. And hours. We drive hours and hours.
2: Oh, God. Hours. Okay. We get it.
1: Yeah.
0: We get there and they said you can only buy tickets online.
1: No. Why you didn't pull it up on you? You couldn't pull it up on your phone?
0: We pull it up on our phones.
1: Uh-uh.
0: And as we try to get us some tickets online, they said sold out.
1: Sold out. Damn.
2: Oh man.
0: We drove hours and hours.
2: Hours.
0: And hours. Hours. And we couldn't get in.
1: No. What is it? Who didn't read this?
0: Me.
1: Before going. You didn't. It's all on you.
0: It's on me.
1: It's all on you.
0: Because I wanted to go. And I had planned. I told everybody, we got to go. I got to go see this waterfall inside of this cave. Two things that I love, a cave and a waterfall. But we couldn't get in. Then we saw something else where they said it was a trolley that goes up some steep hill. We could get in that. Well, we get to there. As soon as we pull up, they said, tickets sold out.
1: Uh-uh.
0: Everywhere we went, the tickets were sold out. Everywhere.
1: I'd have been 38 hot at you, boy.
0: Everywhere. So we just drove. For the hell of it.
1: Yeah.
0: We just drove for the hell of it.
1: Wasted all that gas.
0: Guys, it felt like what was it called? Christmas vacation or whatever, summer vacation. It felt like we were on an episode of vacation.
1: I know you.
0: We got all the way there and couldn't get in.
1: Ooh, damn. I'd have been mad at you.
0: Well, now that I got that out, listen, I need to prepare. So I told him I'm going to prepare for our next road trip. So if anybody have any road trip ideas,

0: He did all the driving.
1: Of course he did.
0: Anyways.
1: Boy, so, I would have left you.
0: What's wrong, JJ?
2: So now y'all had to turn around and drive hours.
0: And hours.
2: Back home.
0: Back home.
1: Yeah.
0: That's it. That was my road trip. I did and saw nothing.
1: Ooh.
0: Alrighty. It's
2: yeah.
1: You would have walked. Y'all did
2: labor on Labor Day.
0: I know it. Like I said, anybody got anything fun for me to see, do, whatever, hit me up. Find me online at Didi in the morning.

0: 10. 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

0: 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This football season, believe that. 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
3: Hey, good Wednesday morning to you. It's DD in the morning. Looking for Trey G this morning to find out what's trending this early Wednesday.
4: What you got? Damn, that's early.
3: Wasn't it early?
4: It sounds like it hurt on
3: yeah,
4: the cool.
3: Yeah, okay.
4: Can we talk about Wendy's real quick? I got some big back news for you.
3: Okay.
4: Wendy's is trying anything to get us back into them damn restaurants to eat them dry ass fries. Now they are saying they are bringing back what's called a banned T-Rex burger, is what
3: the
4: it's called. Yeah, they are challenging customers to devour 9 beef patties, is what they are saying, in just 9 minutes. This is the tallest hamburger that I've ever seen. It got 9 Wendy's square beef patties.
3: Hold on. You said T-Rex. I thought it was T-Rex meat. Where the hell they get some T-Rex meat from?
4: I knew you was going to say that, too. No.
3: That's some exotic meat there.
4: Well, the price is a little bit exotic. They said it costs $29.99 for the actual hamburger. And if you've ever had a Wendy's hamburger, you know it ain't hardly no seasoning on that damn meat anyway. So
3: T-Rex.
4: Yeah. You got 9 minutes to finish it, and I guess you get it for free if you finish it.
3: All right.
4: You also get a little heart attack and heartburn.
3: Shout out to that T-Rex burger, everybody. All right, listen, coming up, we got the 5 things you need to know to start your day next. It's Dee Dee in the morning.

0: 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Yes, it is. Yes, it is.
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3: Hey, good morning. It's Dee Dee in the morning, and welcome to the show on this Wednesday. It is definitely a hump day. It is Wednesday, September 9th. We're all here. There is Trey G. Good morning. Ooh,
4: ooh. Good morning. Good morning.
3: Hey, good morning to comedian J.J. Williamson.
5: Good morning. Good morning. Good morning. Good people.
3: Let's get right to the five things you need to know to start today.
6: Number one.
7: The five things you need to know right now on Dee Dee in the morning.
3: Man, they talking about fair or foul. I don't know if y'all heard this morning. This is getting ridiculous. So I'm hearing there is a restaurant in Florida. Restaurant went viral. All because they are charging customers $24 to have the hostess do a birthday celebration. Have y'all heard that?
5: What?
3: $24 now for, and they're calling it a birthday celebration fee. So I guess you know how when you get the servers to come over, yes, happy birthday, happy, and do all that kind of stuff?
4: Right.
3: That's the celebration fee. Now you must pay for the birthday celebration when you go to restaurants now.
4: Hey, man, it's a recession. Yeah, everybody broke. Like, they trying to get it any way they can.
3: Everywhere they trying to get money. But yeah, so if you want to go to a restaurant anywhere you want that birthday celebration, it's going to be about $24.
4: Damn.
3: I'm going to tell you my favorite, though. I tell y'all, the most happiest thing to me, the Disneyland for an adult, is when you're out at a club or something and them bottle service ladies come out there with the sparklers and lighters.
5: Sparklers, got your name on the board and everything.
3: JJ, yes. What? That right there.

0: Oh, that's like going to Disney World to me when I see it.
1: You don't get your easily impressed.
0: Oh, I love it. It's my favorite thing on the planet. One of my favorites.
1: You're so easy.
0: Thank you.
2: Wow. Very easy.
0: Thank you. I've heard that many times in my life.
2: Very easy. And you still do. Hey, man, let's talk about this pitcher, man, for the St. Louis Cardinals, man. That was a very interesting story. His name is Hansel Rincon. He got called up from the AAA to pitch his first Major League Baseball game, where they had the issue with the umpire because he had his hat cocked to the side. The umpire told him to straighten up his hat. Now, the manager of the St. Louis Cardinals, man, got mad. He got kicked out the game. So, in honor of this player, he got demoted back down to the minor leagues because of this. Now, major league teams got hold of this. So, everybody's team is for to wear their hat cocked to the side in honor of this player, man. I thought that was very dope, man, that everybody was like, hey, man, the man just had his hat cocked. It wasn't like it was T.I. cocked.
0: Right. Oh.
2: It wasn't cat cocked like T.I., you know, tilted to the side like that. It just had a little slant.
0: It had a little slight cock to it
2: to let you know he got a little swag. Mm-hmm. So all major league teams, man, are going to wear their hat slanted to the side to let him know, man, we got your back, brother.
0: Got it. Mm. Nice.
1: Can we talk about Bruno Mars? You know, I feel like it's tour season right now. Everybody is on tour. Kanye West, Don Toliver, Usher, and Chris Brown on tour. Bruno Mars is actually on tour as well, and he causing quite a controversy. He is banning cell phones from his tour. Mm. He said that if you come to his show, you have two options. Option A, have a good time, or option B, have a bad time. But he said he do not want to see your cell phones at his performances, which I think is kind of like, I think it's kind of good, actually.
0: I do too. I get it.
1: It forces you to kind of be in the moment at a lot of these shows because a lot of people just live through their phones.
0: Yeah, and not share it. I mean, because at that point, a lot of these, you know, I've seen everything there was to see of Usher and Chris Brown. So there's no surprise when I go.
1: Yeah.
0: Same thing like Kanye. I know Kanye's on a world.
1: Yeah, true enough. And then a lot of times, too, people be living through their phones and don't even post a lot of them videos.
0: Right.
1: Can we also talk about Wimbledon as well? If you are into tennis, you kind of get your tennis back a little bit. That was
0: I saw it, man.
1: Did you see this?
0: With the influencers?
1: Yeah. There was a lot of controversy about influencers at Wimbledon being very disruptive during the matches. I think they were saying that they were taking pictures and they were having conversations and talking. All
0: during crucial moments.
1: Yeah, taking videos and the suites, all of that type of stuff. Well, now Wimbledon is saying that they plan to stop influencers next summer following issues at this year's U.S. Open. So there will be no more influencers at Wimbledon moving forward.
0: I get it. They were trying to probably hype it up a little bit, try to get them an influencer. But I saw one where a bunch of influencers got together and they were shouting.
1: Yeah.
0: Yay! Taking pictures while somebody was getting ready to have a serious shot.
1: Yeah. And, of course, you have to be really quiet during a lot of those matches.
0: They don't know the etiquette.
2: Absolutely.
1: At all. Yeah. At all.
0: All right, listen, there you go. Those right there are your five. We need somebody to play our $1,000 mini game. You answer 10 questions correctly and win cash this morning at 833-TALK-TO-DEEDEE.
1: That's 833-825-5233.
0: It's DEEDEE in the morning.
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0: Northwest Middle, Magnolia Middle, and Carver Middle School. The Beat is giving you a big shout out.
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2: Good morning. It's Dee Dee in the morning along with Trey G and comedian J.J. Williamson. We're about to play our $1,000 minute game. But guys, here we go. According to this, they said this is the most dangerous food to eat while driving. What do you think it is? That's number two.
3: Soup is?
2: Yeah.
3: Eating soup while they drive?
2: You ever try to eat soup while you're driving?
3: I don't eat soup. I don't like soup.
2: You don't like soup at all?
3: I don't like soup at all.
2: So when you were sick, your mama was like, here, eat this pizza?
3: Yeah, she was like, here, get these oxtails in you. suck that bone.
2: Right. You know, normally your mama would be like, here's a soup and sandwich to keep you warm or, you know, for that. You know, it's always soup when you're sick, you know, when you have a cold. Right, JJ? It's like chicken noodle.
4: Yeah, yeah. But Trey mama used to break us aspirin and put it in spaghetti. Yeah, just eat this.
2: Damn.
3: Yeah, nah. She might make me some mashed potatoes or something like that.
2: That's, but I know that was soup. No soup. You were like, mommy, I don't like soup.
3: I can't stand soup. I don't like soup or stew. What's that other stuff? Etouffee.
2: You don't like one dish meals.
3: I don't like one dish meals, and I don't like brothy, like watery meals. I don't like watery meals.
2: The only reason why I say that, my mom, my stepfather, not Bill Bennett.
3: Yeah.
2: Another stepfather. Hunter, he didn't like one dish meals.
3: I don't like that neither.
2: He hated one dish meal. I love a one dish meal.
4: Me too.
2: That's it. One dish.
3: At least give me some crack. If you're gonna make me some stew, at least give me some crackers or some cornbread or something. I don't want just one. I don't like that.
2: I take it if you have spaghetti, you gotta have spaghetti, a salad, bread.
3: Yes, spaghetti and corn.
4: Damn.
3: Give me a little corn with my spaghetti.
2: Spaghetti and fish.
3: Yeah.

0: That's black.
1: It's not spaghetti and fish, spaghetti and catfish nuggets. Bye bye.
2: It's time to boss up with a bag. You got the answers. We got that bread. $1,000 all for you with the $1,000 mini game. Exclusively on TV in the morning.
3: They said potato chips are the most dangerous food to eat while driving. Number two is soup.
4: Though. I can see potato chips.
3: Yep.
4: Your hand gets stuck in the bag.
3: Ooh. Or if you drop one, you're looking for it.
1: Yeah. You're looking for it, boy.
3: Same way you be trying to look for that french fry that drops in between the seat.
4: Yeah, let it
1: next
4: go.
1: Next thing you know, you hear somebody blowing their horn. My bad.
4: Let it go, bro.
3: Hey, good morning. Who's this?
5: I'm Leroy Leroy.
3: Hey, Leroy.
4: Leroy.
3: Boy. Leroy got on here with that deep ass voice. Come on, Leroy.
1: I'll tell you.
4: Oh, Papa was a rolling stone.
3: Come on, man.
4: Leroy.
5: Hey, wherever he left wasn't his home.
3: There you go. That's right. Yeah. It's
1: that's him.
3: Like that.
1: That's him.
3: It's something like that.
5: Wherever he lay wasn't
3: his home. There it is. Okay.
1: You got the job.
3: Yeah. Let's spin the wheel and get him some extra cash. Here we go.
6: DD.
7: JJ from the SIP.
6: Trey G.
7: $20 bonus.
1: Hey.
4: All right, Roy.
5: Bro.
4: Yes, sir. PG, finest. Let's go. I'm going to read you the 10 questions. If you don't know the answer, big dog, what you going to say?
5: I'm going to pass.
4: That's right. Then we're going to spin the block, answer it again, and we got to go fast.
3: I don't know if it's John Coffee from the Green Mile. I don't know if it's going to be the Temptations at Christmas song when they say to goodnight or whatever. What is that, Silent Night?
4: Yes.
3: I don't know what I have. The voice of God. I'm not quite sure what's going on here.
4: We have Leroy
1: the Master, are you going to ever join back with Boys the Men?
4: Shut up.
5: Yeah.
4: Leroy, do not entertain them. Do not worry about them. Let's get this money. And don't be afraid to say pass if you don't know the answer, all right?
1: Hey, it's going to sound like this.
4: There you go, man. Let's get paid. First question, which streaming service do you use the most?
5: Netflix.
4: What was the last movie you watched on there?
5: The Runner.
4: What rapper's real name is Jonathan Kirk?
5: I don't know.
4: What TV show starred the characters Eddie Sherman and Malcolm McGee?
5: Oh, Malcolm and Malcolm.
4: Close. Which planet has the shortest days? There you go, Malcolm and Eddie. Which planet has the shortest days in the solar system?
5: Venus. Nope. Mars.
4: Nope. Pass.
5: I don't know.
4: Who painted the Mona Lisa?
5: What's his name? Pass.
4: I don't know. That's your job. How many years is it between 1988 and 2026?
5: 1980.
4: Yeah. Who on the morning show kinda into golf? Don't worry about it, bro.
5: DD.
4: Yeah, there you go. Good job.
3: But
4: all right, Leroy.
3: But he ran out of time.
4: That's all right.
1: Yeah, he did.
4: That's all right.
3: You got three. Y'all didn't even get to about eight. You guys only got to about really seven, but three out of eight.
4: Great job, bro.
3: Y'all couldn't get to 10. Not Here's bad. What you missed. You missed this one. What rapper's real name is Jonathan Kirk? It's DaBaby. Which planet has the shortest days in the solar system? It would be Jupiter. Mm-hmm. Who painted the Mona Lisa? Leonardo da Vinci. How many years is it between? 1988 and 2026, 37, 38 years, somewhere on. Mm-hmm. Mm-hmm. And then who on the morning show is kind of, it would be Didi. three out of those eight, it'd be $10 every correct answer. We add up is $30, but then guess what? You also spun the wheel and got extra $20. $50 coming to you. There we go.
5: All right.
3: $50 coming to you. Do me a favor, Leroy or Leroy. Tell everybody the show that gave you a shot at $1,000.
5: Didi in the morning.
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2: 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Here's what's happening. A single-engine plane made an emergency landing along Highway 397 in Kemper County after losing oil pressure. Kemper County Sheriff James Moore told WTOK the plane was traveling from Mobile, Alabama, toward Missouri when the pilot noticed the oil pressure dropping after a fuel stop. Moore said the pilot landed on Highway 397 where the plane's wing clipped a road sign, causing the aircraft to spin off the highway and into a field. The incident remains under investigation. And the Love's Kitchen Board of Directors is remembering longtime Executive Director Fannie Johnson and her years of service to the Meridian community. In a statement, the board said Johnson's legacy lives through the people she served, the relationships she built, and the example she set for others. Love's Kitchen has temporarily suspended service as Johnson's life is celebrated. The board says the organization will reopen and continue the charitable mission Johnson worked so hard to establish. And the Jones County Sheriff's Department is investigating a theft reported inside Northeast Jones High School during Friday night's football game against West Jones. Investigators say security video showed an unauthorized adult man inside a school building where a staff member's personal property was stolen. The man was seen wearing a light-colored t-shirt, dark shorts, and white tennis shoes, and was also seen near a silver SUV. Anyone with information should contact the Jones County Sheriff's Department or Jones County Crime Stoppers. I'm Cash Matlock. For more news updates throughout the day, follow us on Facebook or visit queencitynewsfeed.com.
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2: Everybody, I want you to meet Haley. So, Haley, you said you wanted to make somebody mad. Who you want to make mad this morning?
3: My fiance.
2: Mm-hmm. All right. And what's your fiance? What's his name?
3: Vince.
2: All right. What you going to tell Vince?
3: I'm going to tell him I uploaded a video of us to OnlyFans.
2: Yikes. Let's see what happens, y'all. Here we go.
4: Hello.
3: Hi, babe.
4: What's going on, baby? How you doing?
3: Good, good, good. I just wanted to talk to you about something real quick. You know that video we made for Valentine's Day?
4: Yeah, okay.
3: Well, I thought it was so good that we could make a little money off it. So I put it on OnlyFans.
4: Haley, you did what?
3: I figured we could make some money off it, so I put it on OnlyFans.
4: Have you lost your f***ing mind?
3: Babe.
4: You know how many people watch that s***?
3: Yeah, they're going to pay us for it. They're going to pay to see it.
4: Hey. What if your mama see that s***? What if my boy see that?
3: My mom is not going on OnlyFans. You know,
4: I don't want to hear that. You don't know what your little nasty-ass mama be doing.
3: We need to make some money. It's a good video. It's hot. I mean,
4: you know what?
3: I've used it.
4: You want to make some money? You know what? Get your friends. I can put you right there in the f***ing corner. You want to make some money doing sex?
3: Babe, but it's you. It's not like it's random strangers.
2: Hold on a second. Vince, we got to tell you something. It's a prank call. Lovey.
3: Baby, you know I wouldn't do that to you.
4: Okay.

0: All right.
1: Hey, hold on a second. It's the radio station. It's just a joke. She said that she was going to use this scenario just as a joke, okay? So,
2: Haley, we're going to talk about this later.
3: Oh, man.
1: She loves you, Vince. All right. Okay. All right. It's just a joke. But anyway, y'all clap it up for these two. It was just a joke. It's Mavinette.
4: Get in on the fun and prank call someone you know. Tell us how at DDMakesMeLaugh.com.

0: Hey, good morning. It's Dee Dee in the morning. We're all here on a Wednesday. We got to get right into the hot topics because did you hear? 50 Cent said he has a regret. 50 Cent regrets something in his life. I can't believe this. Is he going to be having a baby with Daphne Joy? Is it going to be the first baby mama?
1: It might be some beef that he got.
0: Yeah. Is he regretting that he doesn't have a relationship with his son, that he had him in a bulletproof vest as a child? I don't know. Let's get into it. Here we go.
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0: 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So did y'all see this? The U.S. attacked Iran. Take a listen.
4: This morning, the U.S. and Iran trading blows again as the price you pay at the pump keeps climbing, with analysts warning prices could soon jump even higher. New video from the Pentagon shows an Iranian oil tanker going down in the Gulf of Oman, one of five the U.S. says it destroyed yesterday after Iran fired missiles at a Navy warship. The missiles missed. The Pentagon says it's now targeting Iran's oil money, not just its military. Iran hitting back overnight, releasing video of what it says are missiles launching toward a U.S. base in Jordan. Jordan says it shot down 18 missiles and no one was hurt. Iran also claiming to seize this U.S. underwater drone. The escalation coming as gas prices here at home average $4.15 a gallon, up $1.17 since the war began. Goldman Sachs warns if the attacks keep escalating, oil prices could jump another 20%. The fighting also spreading to Saudi Arabia. Iran-backed Houthi rebels attacked Saudi energy facilities, wounding dozens of people.
1: All
0: sounds
1: right,
0: like
1: now,
0: a mess.
1: I'm about to send everybody to their room
0: right,
1: at this point.
0: Right.
1: My God.
0: Yeah.
1: The U.S. and Iran both are in the wrong, it feel like.
0: Well, the U.S. is messing with it. Because now also, you know, you guys saw this now. Your president was messing with Canada again, and now they didn't impose tariffs and things like that.
1: Really?
0: Yeah.
1: I feel like we just dragging this whole thing. It could all be so simple. It could all be over so soon.
0: You know why?
1: We just dragging
0: you
1: want to
0: know how
1: out.
0: It could have been over?
1: How?
0: If they just would have released the Epstein files. I just want everybody to know something. I'm going to go right back to it all day, every day. The reason why all of this was started is because your president wants to hide that he's mentioned in the Epstein files more than Jesus is mentioned in the Bible. Okay? Can we all stop?
1: You think it done lasted this long so he can still hide the Epstein
0: Hell
1: files?
0: Hell yeah, because they say what's in there is unbelievable. Unbelievable. And y'all know you didn't heard what's in there. It's disgusting, they say. And he doesn't want, and not only is he in it, a lot of folks in his administration are in
5: administration
0: it.
5: Administration is in it. Yeah.
0: Yeah. Shouts out to Lutnick. What's his name? Howard Lutnick. All of them people are in it and they're trying to hide it.
1: Boy, that is some determination. Do you hear me?
0: Come on. Okay, let's move on because then you're going to get me on something. Let's talk about this. Oh, this is horrible. And I love Big Tigger.
1: No.
0: Man, y'all saw this. Now the wife is out here speaking out. I guess she was she on Tasha K? I think I saw it on. Or something.
1: She was doing an interview. I know Tasha K is one of the people who posted it. And she was pretty much giving a little bit of her side of the story of like Big Tigger.
0: No, she's making allegations.
1: Yeah, being seen with their daughter and all type of stuff like that.
6: I was in his phone. It was messages between him and a man. And I do have the man's name, but I'm not going to say his name. But he is a man that's known in Atlanta as well. But they had made plans to meet up with each other and have sex. They also had plans to have a threesome with another young lady. And the conversation they was having was really just between them two. And I really had a problem with it. At first, he made it seem like that they were communicating. And then as I continued reading the text messages, she saw that they met up. My husband claims in the messages, and I do still have these messages, he claims in the messages that when he met up, that he felt uncomfortable. The man made him feel uncomfortable. And because the man made him feel uncomfortable, he did not have sex with the man in it. These are all in text messages. At that point, I had to kind of take my wife hat off. And I said, I'm going to take my wife hat off, and I'm put my friend hat on. And I said, why would you even put yourself in a predicament to give another person the ability to be able to say that they met up with you?
1: Sheesh.
5: Damn, wifey.
0: And she out here telling it.
1: Yeah.
5: Everything.
1: That's why that baby was in that video talking about Mr. Tigger. When he was trying to get that phone that day.
5: And just when I thought this was going to die down and start fading away, because you're seeing Tigger start resurfacing, you know, posting. I'm like, oh, maybe he's getting ready to turn the other way and he's finna be, you know, back on the air and everything. But yeah, go back to hide.
0: Oh, no, God. I hate it. I hate that for him. Yeah. I hate this whole situation.
1: What about this, though? Since she does have so many, like, allegations against her and this, that, and the third, do we actually trust her word?
0: That's what I'm wondering.
1: Yeah, like, can you actually trust her word? Her character don't seem to be the best.

0: you know, so.
1: Like I said, I mean, my only thing about it, Tigger ain't never had no issues, right? I mean, right, you ain't heard nothing about this man. Sure, and then now I just hate that it happened at this point in his career.
0: Yeah.
1: At this point.
0: I just wanted the legitimacy of all of it.
1: And I hate that he was duped.
0: You think he was duped?
1: Hell yeah, he
0: was
1: duped.
0: Y'all women will do that now. Y'all will send y'all representative.
1: I just don't know how he got duped at this age, and he been through Hollywood and met all these
0: slick.
1: Folks.
0: I know how he got duped.
1: I don't know how he got duped.
0: Y'all slick. I know how.
1: Call me. I love you, but call me. I got to help you. Yeah. All right, you need to do better with your discernment. Coming up next hour, Trey G says he has a new crush, and she works at the station. Find out. Coming up, it's Didi in the morning.
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8: 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Dee Dee in the Morning looking for Trey G to find out what's trending with Trey.
9: Hey, so the Lakers are trending. The Lake Show are giving Phil Jackson a statue out at at the stadium. He'll join the likes of Kobe Bryant, Shaquille O'Neal, Kareem Abdul-Jabbar, Jerry West. Phil Jackson will be basically getting his statue April 9th, 2027 is when they plan to unveil it. Hopefully his statue look a lot better than some of them other statues that we done seen, like
8: you
9: Kobe's.
8: Mean like Dwayne Wade's?
9: Yeah, Kobe's.
10: Bang.
9: Allen Iverson's. Some other people. 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Hopefully his statue looks really, really good.
8: All right. 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Find out why he's scared to approach her. 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You answer 10 questions correctly and win cash this morning at 833. Talk to Dee Dee.
9: That's 833-825-5233.
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0: Mississippi, West Alabama, all my high schools, all my colleges, and everybody that's rocking with Pep Rally Thursday and Fridays. 95.1 The Beat is in the streets, taking over the Pep Rallies this week. And this Thursday, we're going to be hanging out at East Central Community College in Decatur. And Friday, we back in the streets. We taking over Newton High School. So be on the lookout for the 95.1 The Beat Street Team, sponsored by First Mississippi Federal Credit Union. We come and turn up at your Pep Rallies. We're number one in the streets, number one in the community, number one in the schools, number one for your Pep Rallies. That's right. And your number one station for hip-hop and R&B. We're 95.1 The Beat. We'll holler. Whoa, whoa, whoa.
1: All right. Hello. Good morning. DD in the morning. Oh, man. Trey G just said something to me. JJ's like, go ahead, you, Trey.
2: Come on, Trey.
1: Come on,
2: you. School me.
3: You know what? I was having a conversation with a homegirl of mine. We have the most interesting conversations me and this girl do. Okay. But she's literally just a friend. DD, I see you looking at me already.
1: He say she's just a friend.
3: We're talking about something that I think the ladies will appreciate. There are some things that the fellas do that ladies just find so attractive that ain't got nothing to do with having sex.
1: Okay.
3: Ain't got nothing to do with laying in a bed. Ain't got nothing to do with laying horizontal or standing up, however you prefer. It's just some things that the fellas can do to kind of set yourself apart from other dudes.
1: Okay.
3: You know what I'm saying? When you're trying to get a woman's attention. Like this one. When you ask a lady out, for example, make a reservation without asking her 14 questions.
1: Mm.
3: Women like a man that take initiative.
1: Yes, we do.
3: You know what I'm saying?
1: Yes, we do.
3: Yeah.
1: Yes, we do. Come on, clap.
3: Be bold, fellas. Be bold.
1: Be bold.
2: Yes, absolutely.
3: All you got to do is tell her, hey, babe, be ready at 7 o'clock. I'm going to come get you.
1: We love that.
3: Come on.
1: But you better take me somewhere good now. Don't have me get dressed up and you take me somewhere kind of raggedy or whatever.
3: Look, good is subjective, okay?
1: All right.
3: It's what I think is good and what you think is good might be two different goods.
1: Good point.
3: But, fellas, just be bold. Make a bold move. Okay, how about this one? Notice when something around her house needs fixing.
1: Mm-hmm.
3: And actually fix it.
1: Mm-hmm.
2: Oh.
3: Actually fix it.
2: Come on, man.
3: You know what they love, too? They love it when you take their trash out.
2: I don't know why that turns people off.
3: And the ladies, when you go over their apartment, they had that trash sitting there for at least 3 days. They not going to take it out. Unless they get valet service at the door, they not touching that trash.
2: They ain't touching that trash. And then you go knock on their door and you see a trail of ants trying to get to that.
3: Big facts. Fellas, fix whatever it is they need around that crib and take that trash out. I'm telling you.
2: Amen. Amen.
3: Attention to what he pay to her, fellas. Mm-mm. She will look at you so different because she like, ooh, you actually retain that. You actually pay attention.
1: I retain that.
3: Mm-hmm. I'm telling you, fellas, these are some non-sexual things that you can do that's going to set you apart from other dudes. Clean up. That's a big one.
1: Oh, yeah. I love that one.
3: Yeah,
1: Please do that.
2: That's huge.
3: Clean up without being eggs. Wash your own dishes. Wash your own cup.
1: Mm-hmm.
3: Hell, even if you get out the bathroom, wash the tub out behind yourself, fellas. She going to be like, ooh, he clean.
2: Come on, man.
3: I like a man that clean up now. Handle the stressful stuff. Now, this is a really big one.
1: Okay.
3: And you have to be a certain type of man to be able to do this one.
1: Mm-hmm.
3: You got to be able to regulate not only yourself, but situations outside of yourself as well. You got to be able to handle stressful situations. You got to see something, and you got to be able to say, hey, listen, this is the game plan that we going to execute and do. Okay?
1: Mm-hmm.
3: Okay?
1: Okay. Come on, Trey.
2: Like
1: we got you.
3: Ladies love that. Now, JJ, I know you know what I mean.
2: Hey, man, I feel you, man, because, like, man, I'm dating again, man. So she loved the little things, man, that just makes her want to hug and kiss on me. Man. Not asking me?
3: Yeah. Yeah.
2: Turn on.
3: Come on.
2: Turn on.
1: Hold on a second. Hold on. Now, hold on. I'm real picky about people ironing my clothes. Did you get the collar and the sleeves good?
3: Uh-uh.
2: Man, I get the sleeve. I start off with the collar and the sleeves.
1: Okay. All
2: right. Then I hit the back and then the side.
1: All right.
2: Now, but DD, now I know Chris do a good job because you don't.
3: Not big ass jeans.
2: Big ass jeans. Not just jeans, but big ass jeans.
3: Big facts. These are some non-sexual things that the ladies love that men do. Be on time, fellas.
1: Yes.
3: Yeah, be on time. If you set,
2: amen,
3: if,
2: sir.
3: Yeah, if you set up a date, if you set up any kind of meetup or anything like that, get there early, as a matter of fact. Do not have the ladies waiting.
1: But I'm going to be honest with you. We're not getting there early, but
3: I mean, you know.
1: It'd be nice if you do.
3: That's kind of the thing that fellas kind of have to accept. Anytime I book a date with a girl, anytime I schedule something with somebody, I'm going to always get there at least 15 minutes before I told them.
1: Trey, that's because you're just seriously responsible.
3: Yeah, I don't like nobody waiting on me either.
1: No, we all trying to figure out where you came from. You're so responsible.
3: Shut up.
2: Hey, Trey be already sitting in the seat, and when she walk in, he just hold his hand up. I'm over here.
3: Green jacket right here. Green jacket. Green jacket right here. Yeah, these are some non-sexual things that ladies find attractive that fellas do. Compliment something on her besides her body. You know what I'm saying?
2: Okay.
3: Compliment something about her mind. Compliment something about her attitude. How positive she is.
1: Come on.
3: How she keep her car clean. I don't know. Compliment something about her.
2: Something.
3: That don't got nothing to do with her booty. Because fellas will do that.
2: I just told my baby the other day, baby, you got the cleanest nostrils I ever seen. I said, baby, you got the

0: clean his nostrils.
1: That's love, like, right there. That's beautiful.
0: And then she was like, oh.
2: That's how you know you done met your soulmate. When y'all start spooning each other over nostrils.
0: Over nostrils, baby.
2: Yeah. You can say that. I mean, you can definitely say that. It's still part of the body. But compliment something on her, fellas, that don't have nothing to do with her body. Those are some of the things that ladies love that fellas do.
1: All right. Thank you for that. Thank you, Trey. All right. It's Dee Dee in the morning.
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0: Mississippi Valley, Tougaloo College, and Russ College. 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
1: All right, good morning. It's Dee Dee in the morning. And I don't know, I feel like I need to do a new category on the show called The Disgusting Report. Oh, the no. Trifling Report.
2: Okay.
1: The I Can't Believe This Ninja Did This Report.
2: I feel like you described like yourself on the cool.
1: No. No. Hold on a second. Disgusting. They said, I saw this online. And I said, I got to share it with the audience. It says, woman shares what her man said when she told him that she's pregnant.
2: Oh, God. This is going to make fellas look real bad.
1: All right, I'm going to tell y'all. Here's what happened. Now, all I can tell you is that it was one of the most trifling responses I have heard and seen.
2: Oh, God.
1: All right. Here's how it starts. She says to the man, I think I'm pregnant.
3: Mm-hmm.
1: She texts him.
2: Okay.
1: I think I'm pregnant. I told you not to do this. I told you to wear a condom.
3: Mm.
1: He sends back, Mm-mm. Shake my head, he says. Let me tell you some real ish, is what he says to this woman, y'all, who tells him, basically, I think I'm pregnant. He said, let me tell you some real ish. Out of all the women I've dealt with,
3: mm-hmm.
1: he says, you are the most kind-hearted and

0: smartest one.
1: Hey.
0: Right?
1: Okay.
0: He said, you have your ish together like no other.
1: Okay.
0: He said, now normally I would get out of there, JJ, for lack of better, okay?
2: Yeah, okay.
0: He said he would get out of there. He said, but something heavy on his heart said not to.
1: Okay.
0: The man texts back to her. He said, I see something in you that you probably don't see in yourself.
1: Come on, somebody.
0: He said, and I know that you will make a great single mother.
1: Oh, no.
0: I promise you. I promise you I saw this.
1: This took a sharp left.
0: Didn't it?
2: I did not expect it.
0: Me either. He said, I know that you will make a great single mother.
1: Stop.
0: And that's why I did what I did. He said, you got this.
1: Oh, no.
0: He told her, you got this. And then he said, prayers to you and your family.
1: Oh, God.
2: Damn. I believe this is the very first time I ever heard a text go over a cliff.
0: Okay. Okay. Hey, can you believe this? They said, that woman, and then she said, this man really just said this to me, she posted.
1: Oh, God.
0: Yes, her name is Candy, and Candy had to, but she screenshotted this, and so everybody is shocked at the response and everything else, but everybody's like, but at least he was honest.
1: I was just thinking the same thing. At least he was honest about it.
0: But he told her, y'all, that she was kind-hearted, smarter than any of the other women that he'd been with, and that was why. He did what he did.
1: Yeah, I ain't gonna lie. He honest, but he about a few months too late with that honesty. He should have been honest in the moment.
0: Yeah.
1: You know what I'm saying?
0: Like, that now she pregnant, and he basically told her, you're gonna be a great single mother. Ooh. You're gonna be great. Good luck to you.
1: Audacity.
0: Ain't it? Ain't it? I just couldn't believe it. What, JJ?
2: He's probably gonna send a message back now. Keep me updated and let me know how things are going with you being a single mother.
1: Keep me updated.
2: Keep me updated.
0: This is trifling, y'all.
1: Very.
0: This is trifling. This is what's out here for these ladies.
1: Very.
0: These type of guys.
1: I will say this. She need to work on her picker.
0: Yes, she does.
1: She need to work on her picker as well. Cause why would you lay down with somebody like that? I'm sure he showed you them flaws in his character.
0: Oh, my God.
1: Yeah. She got to hold a little bit of the blame, at least.
0: They said people are mad. People in the comments are like, this is what men will do when they see a woman doing something well.
1: Okay.
0: You know, and all this and that. Everybody's like, that's why he needs to be on child support now.
1: Yeah, put him on
0: child support. Put him on child support now, girl.
2: Now.
1: What they will not do, though, is talk about all men do this or men will do this. No. That man did it. That's it. That's all.
0: Yo,
2: that's all.
0: That man told her, yeah. I did this on purpose because you are kind, you are smart, and you're going to be a great single mama.
1: That's insane.
0: All righty. That's what you got in these streets, ladies. That's what you got.
1: Stop. All right. There's hope.
0: It's Dee Dee in the morning.
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6: I'm Cash Matlock with Queen City News Feed. Here's what's happening. A single-engine plane made an emergency landing along Highway 397 in Kemper County after losing oil pressure. Kemper County Sheriff James Moore told WTOK the plane was traveling from Mobile, Alabama, toward Missouri when the pilot noticed the oil pressure dropping after a fuel stop. Moore said the pilot landed on Highway 397, where the plane's wing clipped a road sign, causing the aircraft to spin off the highway and into a field. The incident remains under investigation. And the Love's Kitchen Board of Directors is remembering longtime executive director Fannie Johnson and her years of service to the Meridian community. In a statement, the board said Johnson's legacy lives through the people she served, the relationships she built, and the example she set for others. Love's Kitchen has temporarily suspended service as Johnson's life is celebrated. The board says the organization will reopen and continue the charitable mission Johnson worked so hard to establish.

0: And the Jones County Sheriff's Department is investigating a theft reported inside Northeast Jones High School during Friday night's football game against West Jones. Investigators say security video showed an unauthorized adult man inside a school building where a staff member's personal property was stolen. The man was seen wearing a light-colored t-shirt, dark shorts, and white tennis shoes, and was also seen near a silver SUV. Anyone with information should contact the Jones County Sheriff's Department or Jones County Crime Stoppers. I'm Cash Matlock. For more news updates throughout the day, follow us on Facebook or visit queencitynewsfeed.com.
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0: Hey, good morning. Dee Dee in the morning, guys, on this, what is today? Today's Wednesday.
1: Hump day.
0: Got to have a conversation about something. Gladys Knight. So, you know, a couple of weeks ago, it came out that they had video of Gladys Knight performing on stage, right?
2: Right.
0: And she was performing somewhere, but she had her back to the audience. She was actually looking at her background singers who were singing the songs for her, and she was enjoying as if she was in the audience.
1: She was like, well, y'all sound good.
0: Yeah.
2: Good.
0: And everybody's like, Gladys don't need to perform no more. Well, then it came out that Gladys said, or somebody in her camp said, Gladys wasn't going to perform anymore, right?
1: Right.
0: Well, did y'all hear the latest?
1: Hmm.
0: Now it's back on. According to what they're saying, update, Gladys Knight said she was taking a break. Now she's performing again, as husband says he'll decide if tour continues.
1: Mm-hmm.
0: Yes.
1: I feel like the son had something to say about the husband's intentions, too, at one point.
0: Yep.
1: Yeah.
0: Yep. Her son said that. He said that his mother's, her cognitive decline, he's watched it.
1: Right.
0: And everybody is saying that, but they're saying it's her husband. And I'm assuming this younger husband of hers is out here making money and is sending her out here in front of folks.
1: Yeah.
0: I told y'all, I think it's dangerous because if she really is declining like that, she could fall off this stage.
2: Yes,
0: she could
2: for real.
0: You don't know what's going on.
1: Yeah. And we see what happened with Lionel Richie having to be hospitalized after one of his shows. You would hate to have to hear about that with Gladys Knight, man.
0: Well,
2: for real.
1: He said he's going to put on that midnight train.
0: Yeah. They said the husband basically says he'll decide.
1: Yeah.
0: If that tour.
2: He had to act like Joe Jackson.
0: Yeah, he is. Somebody get Gladys away from that man. All right.
1: Yeah,
0: hey, listen, coming up, your hot topics on the way. It's Dee Dee in the morning. A million.

0: All righty. Hey, I know I got to stop that song right there. Good morning. It's Dee Dee in the morning. We got a comedian JJ Williamson with me, also Trey G. Ooh. All right, guys, we got to get to the hot topics. I told y'all 50 Cent said he got some regrets now. I tried to get to this story last hour. I got to get to it now. The man has regrets. And I know y'all got to hear it. I didn't think he had a heart.
1: Oh, gosh.
0: I didn't. The way he goes people. What?
2: Damn. You know that man got a heart.
0: The man that went in on his own baby moms, the first baby mom, the second baby mom, and the son.
1: He got a heart. It's just on ice.
0: All right, let's get into it.
3: Hot topics. Like we back song. On that.
4: Thanks. Only on Dee Dee in the morning.
1: Rod Wave.
0: Which one?
1: Rod Wave. Think it's best I put my heart on ice. Heart on ice.
0: Oh, I was thinking the ice box.
1: Girl, where I got this ice box
0: where my heart used to be. See,
2: man, if y'all both don't sit down.
0: All right, All right. Hey, Keith Lee, there's a problem. So they said Keith Lee survived a car crash. People are mad at him.
1: Yeah.
0: Y'all saw this?
1: Yeah, because he chose to give God praise.
5: If God wasn't with me last night, I wouldn't be here. And I mean that wholeheartedly. I'm in the front seat driving. My wife in the passenger seat. Tony, Jayla in the back seat. We own 67. There's a car in front of me. I'm here. There's a sand truck to the right of me. A wall is right here. A car in front of me start freaking out. He move out the way. There's a car coming this way. Headlights on the freeway. 12 o'clock at night. I go, jam, swerve behind the sand truck. He drives right past me. There's four cars behind me. He drive right into them. In my rear view, I see a car try to get out of his way. The car go all the way across all four lanes, try and swerve back to gain control, slam right into a wall. Wake up this morning, one unalived, stolen car coming out of Irving, intoxicated man, drives directly into a car. He drove past me, y'all. If God wasn't with me, I don't know who was. My condolences go out to the family that lost their loved one. If I can't say nothing else, I'm going to say God is amazing, and I'm going to say it every time. And if you get tired of it, if you get annoyed, it ain't for you.
1: Damn.
0: So people are mad.
1: Yeah, people pretty much were upset because they were saying that Keith Lee came off as kind of insensitive by basically saying that, you know, God blessed his family, but took the life of the person behind him, you know. But it's just like, you know, am I not supposed to still give God praise?
0: Yeah, everybody's mad at him now. Yeah. But JJ, what?
2: I was just trying to see what God was sitting because his wife was in the front, the two kids in the back. Was he in the middle? On the where was God? He sitting? He said God was with him.
0: Yeah.
2: What was he sitting?
0: I hope they didn't have him on the roof.
1: Yeah, I hope
0: or the
1: not.
0: Car.
1: I don't know.
2: In the trunk.
0: Wasn't that in one of them vacation movies back in the day?
1: They put
0: the aunt on top of the roof.
1: Please.
0: All right, let's move on.
1: We're not going to play with God.
0: All right, let's move on. Paul Pierce. JJ wants to play more with God.
1: Yeah,
0: I said no.
2: Okay. I just want to see if he has seatbelt on. That's
1: Paul Pierce is talking on his podcast about the Dejan Love character. You know, that's the guy who got arrested for scamming those women, posing to be a 49ers player. He pretty much is talking about, hey, man, didn't we ask for this with all this music that's going around today?
6: We were dancing to this summer's anthem by Young M.I.A., right? Is that right?
7: Miami.
6: Where are all my scamming at? And everybody was like, this to that. We was asking for it, right? And there he is. And now we want to criticize and ridicule him. This is the song of the summer, is it not? Here he is, ladies and gentlemen. Ta-da! Now everybody is bashing him. I mean, I'm not promoting scamming no one. That's wrong in every way. But when we glorify it in our songs that we make the

0: top summer anthem, and then we see it, and then now he's getting bashed. I'm like, well, it's a double-edged sword.
1: Thank you, Paul. We've made that same sentiment here on this show.
2: He kind of right. Yeah,
1: we said that.
2: Right. Kind of right.
3: Boy, but, okay, Paul.
2: But I do feel like sometimes the music get like, you know, it get too much credit for influencing culture.
1: Yeah.
2: It get a little too much credit. We can't allow everything now just because the music.
1: But they also say whatever it is you speak about, you bring about. So I guess that's what he's saying, that we've been singing and speaking about scamming. So don't be mad that somebody is scamming you now.
2: Hey, listen, man, I speak about and bring about getting millions of dollars every day. I ain't no millionaire.
1: I ain't heard you say that.
2: I say it all the time.
1: I never heard you say I want to be a millionaire so freaking bad.
2: You don't listen to me.
1: I ain't heard you say that in 2 days.
2: I say that. I say that.
1: All right, finally, 50 Cent is out here talking about his regrets. Yeah. That's what they said.
2: Yeah.
1: His house?
2: His biggest regret, yes, is his mansion. That's what he said. At least.
4: Look, when I look at real estate, I look at the more you spend on the property, what you get is your entrance. It's supposed to be so amazing that it's breathtaking, right? But the rooms, if the rooms in the house are too big, you're not going to like the house. You're going to get the same room in those spaces when you get to the rooms. When you look down the hallway in your house and you don't want to go down there, because it's like down the block from where you would be in your regular life, like before any of this stuff took off, you look and you go, and you're on the intercom, you're calling people on the intercom instead of going over there. Like, these are the real things, that the adjustments that is happening. And I'm looking, I'm like, yo, why did I buy this shit? Like, real life, bro. Like, I'm looking, going, what the fuck made me to buy this shit? And I'm like, it doesn't matter. And then I'm like, rather go into a condo than the big house at the time. Cause I didn't have, look, if I had Nick Cannon's 12 kids like that, then you could put them all in the bedroom. Everybody's here. It would mean putting everybody together, okay, then it would make sense.
1: Thank you. That was throwing a shot real quick. That was a shot.
2: The 12 kids?
1: Yeah,
2: he had to, just a little
1: bit. Alrighty. 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
7: Hey, good morning, Didi in the morning. On this Wednesday, hump day. Yes, it is. 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You guys, the cruise. You guys heard about it, right?
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8: Where are my scammers?
9: Hey!
7: It's this cruise. 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Real quick, what's trending, Trey?
8: Hey, JJ, this one is looking at you, man. You know, it seems like it's all the rage right now to do a live orchestra in hip-hop. You know, you got Rick
9: Absolutely.
8: Ross. Rick Ross doing it. You got Jeezy, T.I. doing it. Now you can add 8-Ball and MJG to the list.
9: Yeah.
8: JJ, I know you got some 8-Ball MJG.
9: Oh, I got a whole list of them. Coming Out Hard.
8: Yeah.
9: Space Age Pimping.
8: Yeah.
9: I got, you know, Relax and Relaxation. Man, I got a lot of them.
8: And
9: my favorite is Bupity.
8: I ain't gonna lie to you. The titles of these songs sound real black.
9: Oh, they very black. Now.
8: They sound real black. 8-Ball and MJG will be doing a live orchestra. Bun B will actually be joining them as well. September 12th, November 6th, and November 7th is when it's going down.
7: All
8: so
7: right.
8: November 7th, they'll be in Jacksonville, actually. Mm-hmm. Jacksonville, Florida. So shout out.
7: All right, shout out Jacksonville. All right, listen, coming up, you guys, infidelity and relationship expert Dr. Monique Thompson is going to join us to talk about keeping the flame burning in your relationship. Mm. It's on the way to DD in the morning.

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1: Hey, good morning. It's Dee Dee in the morning, and Trey G's here, also comedian J.J. Williamson. And guess what, y'all? J.J., you always say we know when she's coming in. We smell them oils.
2: Yes, sir.
3: We smell that oil, baby.
1: So the oils, they be smelling good and clean. Guess what? She is here.
2: It's peaceful.
1: Please welcome Dr. Monique Thompson with us.
2: Dr. Mo.
4: Yes.
1: Dr. Thompson, you are an infidelity expert.
4: Yes.
1: Mm-hmm. And that's what I wanted to talk to you about, infidelity today, and and talk about low libido and things like that. Does that contribute to
2: low libido?
1: That contributes to some infidelity.
4: The disconnect contributes, but there people finally have a choice. So I'm going to say contributes, but there are choices you make in the very end.
1: Mm.
4: You know, you have to decide if you want to roll past the stop sign.
1: What do you mean when you roll past the stop sign?
4: People have a lot of motives for why they might cheat, but you made a choice to run the stop sign. You knew the stop sign was there.
1: Okay. Mm. Yeah. And the stop sign is?
4: The stop sign is your commitment to the relationship. Unless you've chosen to have a non-monogamous relationship or open relationship, you knew that you were violating a rule in the relationship.
1: Mm-hmm.
4: Even in non-monogamous and open relationships, there's rules.
2: Non-monogamous.
4: So people sometimes choose to not have one committed relationship, but to have more than one, but they still have expectations and rules.
1: Well, hold on a second. I just love when the doctors, you know, that education come out. And I'll be like, come on, Dr. Mo.
2: Get our doctorate. Now, Dr. Mo, I will say this now. I know you said it's a stop sign. They say men are colorblind. So maybe I
4: just... You know how to spell.
2: You know how to spell.
1: I know that's right. Now, Dr. Mo, here's the thing, because you're an infidelity expert. Here's the question I'm curious about, too. Because they say that relationships can break up over money.
4: Yes.
1: Sex or lack of.
4: Yes.
1: Right?
4: Yes.
1: What are some of the other major ways that you could break up?
4: Major ways. Sometimes people grow apart. That really does happen.
2: Yeah.
4: But betrayal is at the top. Betrayal is at the top. And I'll tell you, sometimes people stay for a long time, decades.
1: Even after the betrayal?

0: even after the betrayal.
1: But they're miserable.
0: They are miserable, and they're planning to leave the whole time. The rising number of divorces are called silver divorces.
1: Really?
0: Yes, these are people who've been together for decades. I was on a phone call with a law firm, and they were telling us about this one case. This man was dying in hospice and said, before I die, I want this divorce.
1: Damn.
0: Okay. Behind betrayal. Yeah.
1: Now, here's a question about, you know, relationships and things, and you've seen it all.
0: Yeah.
1: As a marriage counselor, mm-hmm. an infidelity expert, what is the average a couple should be? A healthy marriage mm-hmm. and a healthy relationship.
0: Yes.
1: What is the average that a person should be, you know, engaging in? They should be engaging in sexual.
0: You should be having a sense of sexual intimacy at a level that's comfortable for you and your partner daily.
1: Daily.
0: Listen to
1: me. Wait, hold on a second. You got to have sex daily.
0: That's comfortable for you and your partner daily, but both partners are comfortable. So the issue is often that you haven't agreed on comfort. So if one partner wants frequency at a different level than the other person, then you got to work that out.
2: Yes, DD. You heard what she said, man.
0: You do not have to have, we're on a you know, vacation level every day, but you do need some kind of sense of connection.
1: Yeah, because daily sound like you're on vacation.
0: Need some kind of connection every day.
3: Yeah,
0: Halloween,
3: yeah.
0: A welcome home kiss, something. You need something every day. You cannot, you need water and connection every day.
1: Okay, hold on a second. JJ, what's wrong?
3: Does that come with a gurney?
2: Not a gurney.
3: Because I'm about to lay on something afterwards.
2: Shut up. She said physical connection.
0: I said physical connection to your mind.
2: Yes, exactly.
0: You hurt yourself. Yeah. Don't hurt yourself.
3: Oh, my bad.
0: Don't hurt yourself. Pace yourself.
1: JJ, I'm going to wheel that gurney over to your house and then over to ours.
3: Yeah. Hey, I'm going to be texting you. I say, you can pick it up.
1: Okay. So that's what we want to talk about. I'm curious about that because... No, really, there are some, and they say they could be on different wavelengths almost,
0: That's normal. Actually, that's normal.
1: But how do you jump on the same one?
0: So first of all, if you're in that 18 to 24 range, you're just happy to be having sex. When you get where I'm past 50, well past 50, proud to be, that's when it really, you have a lot more fun. And once you're having adult sex is what I call it. When you have when you're having relationships with people that allow for variety, for complexity and curiosity, that's what you want to be looking for. So you and your partner having a close emotional connection, that's where this starts. Because you have to have some conversations. There's no such thing as figuring this out without having some good, strong communication. There's no such thing.
3: Okay.
2: Sometimes
0: the bedroom starts in the mind. Okay. It starts in the mind. Connect there, and you now got the gateway.
1: All right. Well, let's open the phone lines. Let's talk about, you know, people and what are we calling this? Low productivity in your relationship? What are we calling this?
2: Low physical intimacy.
1: Yeah, you having some low physical intimacy in your relationship. You want to talk about it right now. You're trying to figure out how you get on the same page with your man or woman. Because it could be a situation where you want it all the time, but then you've got a partner that doesn't.
2: And that's what I was going to say. Those situations, those conversations can be awkward.
1: Yeah,
2: we got to have that conversation.
0: You have to have it, though.
1: How do you work that conversation? What does that look like? If you guys are curious about all of these questions, the phone lines are open right now at 833. Talk to Dee Dee.
2: That's 833-825-5233.
1: It's Dee Dee in the morning.
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5: 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And this Thursday, we're going to be hanging out at East Central Community College in Decatur. And Friday, we back in the streets, we taking over Newton High School. 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
2: It's Didi in the morning. All right, so we are talking to Dr. Monique Thompson. Is
3: all
2: with
3: right,
2: us.
3: Dr. Mo.
2: Now, she's an infidelity expert, and what we were talking about this morning is we're talking about the fact that in relationships, mm-hmm. one person may want sex all the time and one may not.
3: Yeah, and I've been there in a relationship before in that situation, and I feel like that can be a very awkward conversation
2: what,
3: to
2: were
3: have.
2: You were the horny one?
3: No. Oh. It was actually the other way around. I always find a lot of times women be a lot more like, hey, I want it more frequently mm-hmm. than men do. A lot of the times. Mm. Right? A lot of the times. But
2: you're a little young to have that.
3: No. So it ain't that I was like having a low amount of it. It's just she wanted a high amount
2: okay,
3: of
2: okay,
3: it.
2: Okay, okay. So you have people who have a high sex.
3: Yeah.
2: Okay, gotcha. So that's again, this is just going to happen. You're going to have a mix match sometimes on the person's level of interest. But that's where you approach the discomfort of the conversation so that you can deal with not having discomfort in the physical intimacy. That's how you manage it. Mm. You just get past, I don't want to talk about it. Make yourself talk about it. And then you can work it out.
3: I know.
2: May have been willing to have something else. You can say yes to a whole lot of things. There's a lot of things on the menu. Baskin and Robbins ain't got nothing on the options on the menu, okay? Lots of options. So if you're thinking, I have to only say there's only one yes, mm-hmm. and you're saying no to it, it feels like, well, then there's nothing. There's no options, but that's not true. So people who think if I don't want to do this one thing, that means no to everything, that's the first misconception.
3: Man, because Dr. Mo ain't going to lie, I started to feel like diamond off the Players Club.
2: All right.
3: I can't do this.
2: All right. Hold on a second. Good morning. Hi. This. Who's this?
4: Good morning, April.
2: Okay, April, we're talking about, you know, sex in relationships, right? What is your question with Dr. Monique Thompson?
4: My question is, how do I ignite the fire if there's no longer intimacy?
2: How long y'all been together, first of all? How long you been together?
4: 5 years.
2: You've been together 5 years. Do you have kids?
4: Yeah, little ones, seven and eight.
2: You have a seven and an eight-year-old. An 18-year-old. Mm-hmm. And you've been together 5 years, and now all of a sudden y'all don't have as much sex anymore?
4: No. It's gone downhill.
2: It's gotten boring. It's gotten boring. Or is it infrequent?
4: I wouldn't say boring, but he works a lot, so he says he's very tired. Oh,
2: you know
4: really
2: what,
4: go
2: April,
4: out,
2: this is actually, of all the things, this is the easiest one to fix, actually. Because this is the experimentation, being curious, thinking outside the box, and love the internet for this. There's lots of books you can get, lots of ideas. For this one, I would say think about staying kind of connected throughout the day instead of waiting for the right moment. You know, so throughout the day, keeping things warm and seeing what happens. Stay curious with your partner. You do not have to figure this out by yourself. Have a conversation, ongoing conversation with your partner about lots of different ideas you have to stay connected throughout the day, especially when you have kids. You got to get really creative. You have to sometimes just say, you know, 1 o'clock in the afternoon is okay. We don't have to wait until it's nightfall. Right. I'm just saying, when they at school, April.
3: Hey, B, you heard what Dr. Mo said. She said, keep things warm
2: Keep things warm, okay?
3: Keep things warm.
2: While they're at school. While they're at school. Y'all go to school. While they're at school.
4: Dang,
2: y'all sneaking away while the kids at school. All right, thank you for your call. I hope that helps, okay?
3: Dr. Mo, I do have a question now that you bring that up. What would be your suggestion to somebody who has that same issue, but they are bored of their partner now?
2: Yeah. So think about, am I really bored of my partner? Or is it the routine? Are we just doing it? 1, 2, 3, 1, 2, 3. Mm-hmm. That's going to get boring. Mm. Nobody even wants the same sandwich every day. So let your appetites be kind of opened up. Some people are foodies when it comes to sex. And some people are like, I just want chicken, potatoes, and bread. So you having a conversation with your partner saying, you know, I would like for us to try. Would you be interested?

0: in trying. And then if they're not interested in it, a no is a complete sentence, but say, well, what do you think? What else could we do? Mm. And letting it be something that you're talking about, mm-hmm. not a accusation or you never. Try to keep away from those things and stay curious and exploratory.
1: Okay, let me ask this then, Dr. Mo. Do you suggest, or do you have, because I remember watching, I think it was Gwyneth Paltrow or something, had where people were going to sex therapists and people who were helping them in the bedroom. Yeah. Do you know of a therapist who does that?
0: You know what? So I tend to not want to recommend a specific sex therapist, because where I actually want everybody to start with this is with your regular PCP. Because sometimes when people are presenting for sex therapy, it's because of low arousal or for pain. Unwanted pain, I should say that. Some people, you know, so so I'm trying to stay on the morning show, right?
2: Cut it out.
1: I hear you.
0: So start with your PCP. Make sure that everything is okay, especially for women who are maybe in perimenopause or who are in menopause. Make sure that everything is okay. Sometimes, for example, a UTI is not because of an actual problem that you have. It's because if you had hormone changes. So starting with your PCP, first stop, and then most of us have, after we listen to you, this person or that person next. And then don't discredit couples counseling.
1: Okay.
0: Disconnect and not being able to talk about these things is a huge contributing factor. But yes, I do like having people go see a sex therapist.
1: Okay. Sex therapist. Yes. Okay. All right. Listen, here's the deal. You hear what we're talking about. Are you in a relationship and one of you guys want it all the time and one of you don't? Or maybe you want more and they're not giving you more. You're trying to figure out how to approach it.
2: Yeah.
1: Well, listen, we have our doctor is with us. Yep, I didn't make her a sex therapist now. Infidelity expert Dr. Monique Thompson is with us this morning, and we're taking your calls at 833-TALK-TO-DEEDEE.
2: That's 833-825-5233.
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5: I'm Cash Matlock with Queen City News Feed. Here's what's happening. A single-engine plane made an emergency landing along Highway 397 in Kemper County after losing oil pressure. Kemper County Sheriff James Moore told WTOK the plane was traveling from Mobile, Alabama toward Missouri when the pilot noticed the oil pressure dropping after a fuel stop. Moore said the pilot landed on Highway 397 where the plane's wing clipped a road sign, causing the aircraft to spin off the highway and into a field. The incident remains under investigation. And the Love's Kitchen Board of Directors is remembering longtime executive director Fannie Johnson and her years of service to the Meridian community. In a statement, the board said Johnson's legacy lives through the people she served, the relationships she built, and the example she set for others. Love's Kitchen has temporarily suspended service as Johnson's life is celebrated. The board says the organization will reopen and continue the charitable mission Johnson worked so hard to establish. And the Jones County Sheriff's Department is investigating a theft reported inside Northeast Jones High School during Friday night's football game against West Jones. Investigators say security video showed an unauthorized adult man inside a school building where a staff member's personal property was stolen. The man was seen wearing a light-colored t-shirt, dark shorts, and white tennis shoes, and was also seen near a silver SUV. Anyone with information should contact the Jones County Sheriff's Department or Jones County Crime Stoppers. I'm Cash Matlock. For more news updates throughout the day, follow us on Facebook or visit queencitynewsfeed.com.
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0: Hey, good morning. It's Dee Dee in the morning, guys. Trey G's here, also comedian J.J. Williamson. And so we have Dr. Monique Thompson with
1: all
0: us,
1: right.
0: You guys.
1: Dr. Mo.
0: Yep, infidelity expert. This woman here knows all there is to know about infidelity and how to keep y'all in your marriages, okay, in your relationship. Somebody has a question for you, Dr. Mo. Let me find out who it is. Hi, good morning. What's your name and what's your question for Dr. Mo?
2: This is Corey from Mo Cliff.
0: I just
2: got a question. You know, me and my old lady, we both have high sex drives, but when she got a hold to that bob, she just forgot about me. So how do I compete with that battery-operated boyfriend?
3: You don't have to compete with Bob. I knew what he was talking about.
0: I did not know what that was.
3: So you don't have to compete with Bob. But, I mean, she's got a high sex drive, so she may be wanting, you know, to keep herself satisfied, but I need you to think about that there's ways that you don't have to compete with Bob, but have a conversation with her. If you want the physical intimacy that you're missing because she's kind of got a routine going with Bob, remember, this starts with communication. It starts with communication, but I want you to think about your level of satisfaction. Is this affecting your quality of life when it comes to your sex life?
2: Yes, it is, because by the time I get to her, she already knocked out.
3: Okay, see, yeah. So then there is your sentence. Hey, I'm just curious, babe. Listen, when by the time I get to you, you're already knocked out. So can we talk about this?
0: Mm-hmm.
3: There's your sentence right there.
0: Mm-hmm.
3: You can do this.
2: Like Bob, I'm just going to throw away the batteries, man. That's
0: you, good. You know what?
1: I'm not throwing away the batteries. Yeah, I ain't going to lie to you. I knew what time it was when he said my old
3: Bob,
1: lady.
3: Yeah, but yeah, you got it. You can't compete. You're not competing with Bob. Yeah. Bob is just there for what she wants sometimes, but you've got to have that conversation. Are you willing to have that conversation?
2: I guess I am now. Thank you.
3: Don't give up, okay?
1: Yeah, you got to be big
3: you
1: got to
3: go ahead and have that conversation.
1: Be big dog with her.
3: Yeah.
0: Good luck. Good luck.
2: For sure.
0: All right. Thank you, sir. That's sad. His woman is cheating on him with Bob.
3: See how you reframe it like that?
1: Yeah, it ain't. That's how she do.
0: Hey, y'all know that's what you're thinking, though. That he didn't lost. He didn't lost his wife, his woman, to Bob.
1: Man.
3: He did not lose his wife to Bob. He is losing because he's not talking.
0: Oh.
3: You have to have the conversation.
0: But Bob ain't talking either.
3: Look, Bob is talking. Bob talking to that exact lady. Bob is communicating.
0: Yeah, you're right.
3: As long as Bob got batteries, he's communicating.
1: Yeah. I was just about to say, Bob ain't saying nothing but double A.
0: Well,
1: double
0: could
1: A
0: be some D's.
3: That's what I'm saying, probably some D batteries.
0: Yeah, there's some D batteries.
1: D batteries.
0: Yeah. C or D. You just said C. Okay, hold on. Hey, good morning. Hi, who's this?
4: This is Anonymous.
3: Anonymous.
0: Okay. I love it. Come on, Anonymous. Stopped herself, didn't she?
1: Yes, she did.
0: Okay, what's your question for Dr. Mo?
4: So I have two things. Okay. So the guy that I'm with, one, he's cheated on me so many times. So it's kind of like throwing the sexual thing off. And two, I've been going through menopause. So our sexual is low. He wants to have it all the time. And I'm like, I don't have the feeling for it.
3: So the first thing you're going to have to fix is the betrayal, because as long as deep down you feel like you don't trust somebody, you don't feel safe, then the satisfaction, even when you do have sex, you're going to notice just connecting with yourself, it's just not there. So you're going to have to come back up to the surface, sit down on the beach and just deal with the betrayal, which means he is going to have to actually take the lead here. Compassionate listening, compassionate caregiving with you, toward you, to

0: are managed, okay?
1: Okay, thank you so
2: You're
1: much.
2: Right.
0: All right, dang it.
3: Good luck, mama.
2: Yeah, very much so. Boy, Dr. Mo is showing it. Look at that doctor.
3: Come on.
2: Dr. Mo, I love it. Okay, God. If somebody's listening right now and they want to reach out to you and they need some help because you done gave them a lot of information right
3: yes,
2: here,
3: indeed.
2: How do they find you?
0: Find me on Instagram at Dr. Monique Thompson. 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
2: 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Y'all make sure you find this woman right here. Thank you for coming in, doctor. We love
0: always.
2: When you're here.
3: So, Dr. Mo said, get off the beach. I'll get out the water, get on the beach.
2: Yes, she did.
3: Yes, indeed.
2: We love it when she comes in to talk to us. Clap it up, everybody. Dr. Monique
3: All right.
2: Thompson.
3: All right.
2: It's Dee Dee in the morning.
4: This for all my trap. Wow, Kodak.

0: All right, listen, let's get into it, guys. Good morning. It's Dee Dee in the morning. We got to get into our hot topics right now because did y'all hear that what your Trump administration is going to do for folks who got kids and stay at home? Anybody hear the money you about to get?
1: What do you do now?
0: Did y'all hear this amount of money you about to get? Let's get into it now. Here we go.
2: Let her cook.
3: Hot topics. Woo. Only on Dee Dee in the morning.
0: 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I don't know if y'all heard this, but they said the Trump administration now is drafting a plan to pay stay-at-home parents $9,000 per child annually.
1: Ooh, I need to have some kids.
4: Damn.
1: I need to go and have some kids.
0: Yep, they're drafting a rule that would provide married stay-at-home parents with roughly $9,000 per child each year.
1: Damn.
0: Will that right there encourage folks in our community to get married now?
1: Maybe. Honestly, it might.
0: If you're going to get an extra $9,000 per child.
1: Yeah.
4: And you know how people love

0: money.
1: Yeah.
2: Yeah.
1: I want to know how legit it is and where it's coming from. But nonetheless, that's what they're proposing, they said.
2: Oh, it's just a proposition.
1: Yeah. They're planning. They're planning.
2: Call me when it's the bill. All right, fine. When it's on your desk.
1: All right. Okay. Listen, let's talk about this. Lil Durk. Oh, no.
2: Yeah, man. So today, we should actually be getting word on the verdict for Lil Durk. You know, his murder for hire trial is going on right now. His dad was actually sitting down doing an interview and speaking about what he's seen since the trial has been going on.
3: What do you think is one part of the case that isn't getting attention that should, that isn't getting highlighted?
4: The fact that these people, these witnesses, and this evidence is so weak, you know, so weak. It ain't, people ain't...
3: A lot of stuff just doesn't make sense.
4: Right. People ain't focusing on that. Why is the government doing it? Why they do it? You know, man, call them to it, you know, so you can tell them, man, if this is the case, then why this? So the evidence is weak, man.
3: You think the jury can see through that?
4: Yes. I'm praying that the jury see through that weak evidence and that these witnesses up here. And then when you listen to the witness, ain't nobody's story the same, you know. If me and you sitting here, we see this can on the table, me and you can testify that can was on the table, you know. The can is white and gray, you know. But you get in there and say, I ain't see a can on there. It's the only thing on the table, you know. So it's just one of those things right there. Come on now. Ain't nobody's story could see.
2: Cap it for his son.
1: Yeah.
2: Because from what I've heard, man, a lot of the witnesses that got up there, their stories aren't the same, but they tell, like, similar versions of the same story just from their POV.
1: Okay, so let me ask this then. So if you guys think it's a lie, you think Lil Durk didn't do this that these accused of? What are we saying?
2: You know what? Honestly, I do think that he didn't do a lot of what they are like petitioning that he did.
1: Okay.
2: And I do think that the state didn't prove or the federal government didn't prove that he did do
1: it. So what are they after? Young rappers? Is that what we're all gonna say?
2: I think so. I think that the violence that the rap community kind of speaks about, I think that is more so what they are trying to curtail. Yeah, and that makes him a target. Because I really don't think it's fair that you use the music to prosecute somebody. Right. And that's what they are doing in the Lil Durk case.
1: Right.
2: From what I've seen a lot of the time.
1: Right.
2: So, yeah. Okay. Hopefully he can beat it. But yeah. I think it's going to be tough, man.
1: You think?
2: I think it's going to be tough.
1: We thought Young Thug couldn't beat his.
2: Yeah, true enough. And here he goes.
1: Right, that's what I'm saying.
2: But this one, they got actually people testifying.
1: Didn't we think T.I. was going to get locked up at one point? Remember his story?
2: True.
1: Yeah. And he didn't.
2: Which is true. But like I said, this time they got actual people that's close. Like, literally, Durk's right-hand man is testifying that he did some of these things.
1: Okay.
2: So, it's like,
1: let's see what happens.
2: Who do you believe?
1: Let's see what happens. Finally, let's talk about Faison. So, Faison Love is out here, the comedian. I guess he's defending who? Fat Joe?
2: Yeah, he's pretty much basically saying that Fat Joe, who was receiving a lot of criticism for saying the N-word, and he should
1: saying
2: be able
1: to...
2: Saying that he's black and he should be able to use the N-word. He pretty much saying Fat Joe was kind of right.
5: Listen, I'm not defending Fat Joe, but I know this to be true. The Bronx is a different kind of place. Puerto Ricans and blacks have been together in the Bronx 60s, 50s. If you lived in the Bronx, next door neighbor is either going to be black or Puerto Rican. Guaranteed. What I'm saying is the Puerto Ricans and blacks go together like beans and rice. It ain't an act. Even in hip hop, they was trying to say what's bad. Ruby D is my name and I'm a Puerto Rican. You might think I'm black by the way I'm speaking. It ain't on them, it's in them. You know this. Because they was treated like, when it's time to swing, they gonna swing too. I know I'm a little bit, everything ain't racial. Being black is not a skin color. Being black is it's a culture. You gotta eat it and live it. A lot of people think you're born black. You born with a skin color. That's not black. Stephen A. Smith. No, I'm just saying.
2: That's for hell.
0: Yeah.
2: That's for
0: hell. Ever since this story came out, now I did have a couple people hit me in the DM and like, man, we give Fat Joe a pass. You know, Fat Joe has been brought up in the black community since he was young in the Bronx and everything. So a lot of people are really giving them a pass before the word.
1: I'm just trying to figure out. So was Jennifer Lopez brought up in the Bronx? And but we say she can't say it. So we pick and choose who we like and who we don't like and all that other kind of stuff. Shouts out though, Lil Duval say you come to Jacksonville. Duval.
2: He said white people use it in Jacksonville.
1: Yeah. He said so. Get ready.
2: Yeah.
1: Get ready when you come to Florida. How's that?
2: Yeah.
1: All right. Hey, listen. Coming up, we got Cash. How about this? We're going to play our $1,000 mini game next. It's Didi in the morning.
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5: Hey, good Wednesday morning to you. It's DD in the morning. We're here, everybody. There is comedian JJ Williamson. And then I would be DD, and then there would be Trey. And Trey's here to tell us what's trending.
6: Hey, so T-Pain is trending. You know, now T-Pain has went from the music to streaming. But he still say the record labels in the music game owe him some money, a.k.a. Akon is who he's suing. They say Akon owes him about $500,000 over unpaid music royalties is what T-Pain is alleging. Now, folks are saying Akon might be having a little money trouble because that $6 billion futuristic city that he was trying to build is failed.
7: Right.
6: Ooh. Yeah, he threw a lot of money.
7: Oh, did it?
6: Yeah, he threw a lot of money into it, and it didn't actually pan out. So.
5: Dang.
6: Folks saying he might not have that $500K that he owed T-Pain.
5: Okay. All righty. Well, there you go. That's what's happening. And listen, we got cash for you. How about this? $1,000. All you got to do is answer 10 questions correctly this morning. We're going to play our $1,000 minute game. You could be the contestant right now and win this cash at 833. Talk to Didi.
6: That's 833-825-5233.
5: It's Didi in the morning.

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0: girl, you a 10. Girl, you a 10, girl, you a 10, girl, you a 10. 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
3: Good morning. It's Didi in the morning, and JJ. JJ, listen, uh-oh. I know I got to tell everybody, you know, JJ is in L.A., and he's coming to us live from the Didi in the Morning studios in L.A.
4: In L.A.?
3: Yes. We have him all over the world. Yes. JJ, listen, we got a problem here, though, here at this studio. Trey says he has a crush on somebody he works with, and I'm like,
4: Trey G?
3: Yeah, I'm like, Trey, you know I'm married?
5: Shut up. You know what's funny? I knew you was going to say that.
3: Well, I knew you had a crush on me.
5: Girl, don't nobody like you. I don't like you.
3: I knew it.
5: Get on somebody.
3: I knew the way you look at me, the way you talk to me. I knew it.
5: You can't even hug. Talk about somebody, you want somebody to crush on you. You don't even like hugging folks.
4: Trey G, do not mess with nobody that got a shadow of a mustache.
3: Shut
4: whatsoever.
3: Up. Stop it. That's not nice.
5: I didn't say that.
3: That's not nice now. I got one now. You did go too far.
4: Yeah, I did.
3: Now, who you got a crush on?
5: Okay, so it's no.
3: I think I know.
5: No. You don't know. It's no secret, right, that we've moved into a new building.
3: Yes, we did.
5: In the station.
4: Absolutely.
5: So we have some neighbors in this building, right? Mm-hmm. Now, we are not the only radio station in this building anymore.

0: for, okay? So we are fraternizing with other radio stations.
1: Oh, he said fraternizing.
0: Yeah.
2: Yeah, that mean he really like her. Yeah.
0: Shut up. Man, so listen. There's a young lady who I've been connected with outside of here. Because, you know, in the radio world, we are all kind of intertwined. Mm-hmm. You see what I'm saying? Mm-hmm. Like, we all interact and stuff like that. All right, see there. Well, now me and this young lady are co-workers, kind of, sort of. Now, we still are separate stations. We still work at different, you know what I'm saying? So she's not under our umbrella. Mm-hmm. We just kind of in the same family now at this point. Mm-hmm. But I ain't going to lie to you, man. I like her. I ain't going to lie to you. We done had some conversations in the studio. We done had some conversations outside the studio. And at this point, I need to know, should I approach or is it too close to where I eat it?
1: Hold on a second. I believe this man has had a crush on this person because I know who it is.
0: Stop
1: now.
0: The count.
1: I know who it is.
0: Stop the count.
1: I know who it is. JJ. I know who it is.
2: JJ, what?
1: They would be
2: what,
1: so cute together, huh?
2: Oh, my God. What Trey Dimples looking like right now? If they deep in,
1: they deep
2: yeah,
1: in.
2: He really
1: deep
2: like,
1: in.
2: Oh, yeah. He really like her.
1: Yeah, is. Yeah. Yeah, he giggling almost right now. He's tickled.
0: Ain't nobody giggled. I ain't giggled. I'm
1: ain't
0: smiling.
1: Tickled?
0: Nah, I ain't tickled. Okay. I'm smiling. That's it.
1: All right.
2: Man, stop lying, hey, Elmo.
1: He giddy.
0: Not Elmo.
1: He's giddy, JJ.
2: Stop lying, Elmo.
0: He done called me Elmo.
1: Hey. All right. So you're nervous. You think it's going to mess things up.
0: Yeah. You know, I've always heard the old adage of you shouldn't ish where you eat.
1: Yeah. Or don't sharpen your pencil.
0: Yeah.
1: Yeah.
0: Yeah.
1: Company pencil sharpener.
0: Yeah. Yeah. Something like that, right?
1: Or don't dip your pen in company ink.
0: Hold on. I ain't never heard. Well, I heard that one.
1: Yeah. Don't dip your pen.
0: That pencil sharpener, though.
1: You ain't never heard that?
0: You reaching a little bit. Hurt. You reaching a little bit.
1: Yeah, they say, don't sharpen your pencil over there.
0: Yeah, yeah.
1: That job or that pencil sharpener.
2: Trey G, go for it, man. You only got one life, man. Enjoy it, man. And go. You never know, man. That could be that one.
0: I do like that, JJ. Because I do think that I do think that could be
1: you
0: the one
1: this
0: as well.
1: One?
0: I think so. It could be,
1: really?
0: At least.
1: Why?
0: Maybe I'm just a hopeless romantic. Because
1: you like her
0: time.
1: That much. You just feel something. What is
0: you know
1: it?
0: What, though? We were having a conversation the other day, and I just could not stop smiling. I couldn't stop, and I can't stop.
1: What is it about her?
0: I think it's the eyes. You
1: really?
0: Know, I feel like the eyes are a window to the soul. Mm-hmm. And I feel like whenever I look at her in her eyes, I ain't gonna hold you. I be having to look off. I be having to look off sometimes.
1: Ooh.
0: I be having to look off sometimes.
1: Okay.
0: You know what I'm saying? I feel like she see me a little too well.
1: Uh-oh.
0: Yeah,
1: uh-oh. Like she got them eyes like Erykah Badu gonna have you walking around here wearing pants backwards and things.
0: Ooh, I'm trying to decide.
1: Okay, you'll be walking around here in some crochet pants. She got
2: let me find out you. Yeah, let me find out you got some capris.
1: Yeah.
0: Shut up.
1: She gonna have you dressing different.
0: This one I ain't want to bring it to y'all because I knew y'all was gonna turn it into a little joke, man.
1: Ooh, Trey G.
2: Oh,
1: he
2: go
1: is
2: ahead,
1: smiling.
2: Yeah.
1: Yeah,
2: let
1: he
2: me find out
1: one.
2: You gonna have a briefcase at work at night.
0: Not a briefcase.
1: So you're scared. You don't know if you should approach.
0: The only reason why is, like I said, I just think it might be a little too close to home. I don't want to mess up the vibe and the energy and the atmosphere of where I work at. Mm-hmm. You know what I'm saying? Mm-hmm. But I just feel like if I don't do it, I'm going to miss out on something good.
2: You're going to miss out on something, man.
1: Is she in a relationship? Do you know?
0: She is not. From what I understand, she is not. But she's dating as well. Mm-hmm. You know what I'm saying?
1: And you're dating.
0: Yeah. She outside.
1: There's somebody listening right now who think they probably your girl.
0: Nah, I highly doubt that.
1: Really?
0: Yeah. See, you be trying to be funny.
1: There's somebody who think they on the roster, at least number one.
0: Hey, I don't have a roster, love. My roster all depleted at this point. No, we drafting.
1: All right, well, save that love for her now. I love how you said that, love, but you saved that for her. Your girl that's here that works with us.
0: Ay, Dios mío.
1: Yeah, the one you about to dip your pen in company ink.
0: Stop. See, I don't even want to talk about it no more.
2: Ooh,
0: now you going
2: I like
0: too far.
2: That.
0: That's an HR violation.
2: I like
0: that's,
2: that.
0: See there?
2: I like that.
0: That's an HR
2: like
0: violation.
1: Well, good luck, Trey. Let us know what happens.
0: All right, I appreciate
1: I have a feeling,
0: you.
1: Though, JJ, he going to be having a relationship in secret.
2: Uh-oh.
1: We ain't going to know nothing.
0: Hey,
1: nothing.
0: Man.
2: Yeah.
0: Mm-hmm. Okay, then stay out my business then.
1: All right. Well,
0: that's
1: good luck. Let us
0: happened.
1: Know what happened, though.
2: Well, you just told it?
1: Yeah.
0: Shut up.
1: Let us know what happened.
0: I got you. I got you.
1: It's Dee Dee in the morning.
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2: It's Didi in the morning, and Trey G's here, also comedian J.J. Williamson. Before we get into our $1,000 minute game, here's a question, guys. They say it's the most commonly used word in normal conversation in the English language. What is that word? Most commonly used in a conversation.
3: The N-word.
2: The N-word?
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4: Damn.
2: Right?
3: Everybody feels so comfortable to say it nowadays. What it feel like, at least?
2: All right, that's not the word. Not the N-word, Trey, but thank you for that contribution.
3: That contribution. JJ, what are you contributing?
4: What about the word itch with a B on it?
2: No, that's messed up. You use that a lot.
3: See?
4: Yeah, a lot.
2: Yeah, and it can mean your car. It can mean your friend. It can mean the job. It can mean
4: church going too long.
2: Yeah, something.
4: Yeah.
2: It could be inside. It could be a house.
4: Yeah.
2: You use that word to
4: your significant other.
2: Right. Right. You're right. It's a good word, but that's not the one. Most commonly used word in the English language by a lot of us.
3: Okay.
2: What is it?
3: In all seriousness, what about like?
2: No.
3: Because a lot of people say like as like a filler.
2: You're not going to get it.
3: No. Okay.
2: You ready?
3: What's the word?
2: The most commonly used word in the English language is I.
3: I can see that.
4: Yeah.
3: I can see, especially with them narcissists.
2: Right.
3: Ooh.
2: In a conversation, you say I a lot. I.
3: Me. I can see that.
2: Mm-hmm. So there you go. Most commonly used. Let's get into the game now.
5: Want a grand? Get it done in 60 seconds.
6: 60 seconds.
5: A minute to win it with a $1,000 minute game. A Didi in the Morning exclusive.
2: Well, hello. Good morning. Who is this? Is this Opal?
7: It is.
2: Okay. Hi, Opal. Welcome to the show.
7: Hey, good morning.
2: Who are you named after?
3: Yeah, for real.
7: My great grandma.
2: Mm-hmm.
3: Oh, I could tell you.
2: Okay.
3: I could tell you.
7: Hey, now.
3: Well, I mean, it's a pretty name. It's such a pretty name. And you sound like a young Opal, too. I ain't never met no young
2: Me
3: Opal.
2: Either.
7: Yeah, I grew into it.
2: I know that's right.
7: I didn't like it when I was younger.
3: Ain't nothing wrong. Opal sounded like she put herself to sleep when she was a baby.
2: Yeah.
4: Amen.
2: Damn. She rocked herself to sleep.
3: She rocked herself to sleep.
2: Damn.
4: Matter of fact, she read her own story.
2: Burped herself.
3: Yeah.
4: Burped herself. Put a bib on.
2: Yeah.
4: Opal the only one who dropped herself off at daycare.
3: Nah, for real.
2: Okay. Let's spin the wheel, get Opal some extra cash. Here we go.
8: DG.
9: JJ from the SIP.
8: Trey G. Trey G.
9: $10 bonus.
4: Hey.
3: All right, Miss Opal, I'm going to read you the 10 questions. If you don't know the answer, what you going to say?
7: Pass.
3: That's right. Then we're going to spin the block, and we got to go fast, okay?
7: Okay.
3: So do not be afraid to say pass and use that and spin the block. All right, first question. Which streaming service do you use the most?
7: Netflix.
3: What was the last movie you watched on Netflix?
7: Pass.
3: What rapper's real name is Jonathan Kirk?
7: Pass.
3: What TV show starred the characters Eddie Sherman and Malcolm McGee?
7: Pass.

0: Eddie and Malcolm.
1: There you go. Which planet has the shortest days in the solar system?
0: Mars.
1: Mm-mm. Nope. Nope.
0: Neptune.
2: Nope.
0: Saturn.
2: Nope.
0: Jupiter.
1: There you go. There you go.
2: Yeah.
1: Who painted the Mona Lisa? Who painted the Mona Lisa?
0: Oh, I know that one.
1: Pass. How many years is between 1988 and 2026?
0: 32.
1: Nope. 42. Nope. Pass. Who on the morning show is kinda into golf? Trey G or Dee Dee?
3: Got it.
1: She got it.
3: Four. You got four out of nine.
1: Not bad. Eight. Not bad.
3: Or eight.
1: Not bad, Lady O.
3: Four out of eight. Here's what you missed. You missed this one. What was the last movie you watched on Netflix? You couldn't think of one.
0: What?
3: Yeah. What rapper's real name is Jonathan Kirk? That would be the baby. Mm-hmm. Who painted the Mona Lisa? Leonardo da Vinci. And how many years is it between 1988 and 2026? 37, 38 years, somewhere around
1: something
3: there.
1: Something like that, yep.
3: And so you ended up with four out of the eight. You're going to get $10 every correct answer. We added up as $40. You spun the wheel and got an extra $10. $50 coming to you, all right? $50.
2: Hey.
3: All right, Opal, do me a favor and tell everybody the show. They gave you a shot at $1,000.
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0: those who are making money. Who's making some money right now? Mm. Who's making some money?
1: We are.
0: You're making some shmoney. If you got some money, here's the deal. They're talking about the safest places to hide your cash at home.
1: Oh, wow.
0: And they said, not under your mattress. They said, please don't put it under your mattress.
1: Yeah, I feel like
2: that's old.
0: Yeah, that's immediately. If a burglar comes in your house, he's immediately going under the mattress.
1: He's flipping it.
0: Yeah, he is flipping it. Now, he may see some pee stains. No, I'm joking. but he's going to flip it. Here's what they're saying now, because, you know, a lot of us have hidden our money someplace. JJ, you've hidden yours where?
2: I've hid money in some socks. Mm-hmm. I put them in some clothes, man, up.
0: Me too. I put them in pockets of some clothes hanging up, and then I forgot which pocket it was in.
1: Damn.
2: Pocket. Oh, my God.
1: I done put mine in a PlayStation 2 box.
0: Oh, wow. That's a good way. Like that's a good one.
1: Like a gaming box, and then I put the game in the middle of all my other games.
0: That's a good one, though, Trey. I kind of like that. Well, here's what they're now saying. Here are some safe places to hide cash at home. They said behind a drawer, like behind it.
1: Okay, that makes sense.
0: Yeah, I guess you would put it in an envelope and tape it to the back of a drawer. Like, I'm trying to figure out how you do that behind a drawer.
1: I feel like that's one of them spots, though, where you're going to hide it, and then you hide it from yourself, really. Because you're going to forget that it's back there.
0: Okay, here's another one they said. Hide your money behind wall art or decor.
1: Damn. Yeah.
0: That's what I'm saying. Again, you're putting money then in an envelope, then you're taping it.
1: Yeah.
0: That makes sense.
1: Yeah,
0: okay.
1: Yeah.
0: All right. They said this one. Hide your money in the bookshelves. Like in between in some of the books or something like that?
2: The books, okay.
1: Now that's a good one. Mm-hmm. Yeah, that's a good one.
0: They said in your pockets. Now, hold on. I did that. I'm with JJ. I did it in some pockets in my closet. Didn't know which pocket of the jacket I put them in.
1: You're hiding it from yourself at that point, I'm telling you.
0: They said this. This is a really good one. Hide cash in a flashlight. Take the batteries out of us.
2: You screw
0: it in. I never thought about that one.
1: Now, the only problem is you get to trying to use that flashlight. You be like, oh, it don't work. Let me throw it out.
0: Yeah.
1: You forget that money.
0: You forgot
1: in there.
0: You got money in it.
1: Yeah.
0: Okay, here's another one they said. Put some money in paint cans.
1: Okay.
0: Like if you have some cans or whatever, paint cans.
1: Yeah, I've seen that before.
0: Okay.
1: Yeah.
0: Under the couch.
1: Hell no.
2: Nah,
0: under the couch.
2: No.
1: Somebody going to find that.
0: Really?
2: Yeah, they're going to find that.
0: Who coming up?
2: As
0: who
2: much
0: in?
2: As we look up under the couch, man, for change.
0: I ain't looked up under my couch. I ain't looked up under the couch in a long time.
1: You ain't never lost your keys and been like, damn, they might have fell under the couch.
0: But my couch is low, so that's why I'm like.
1: Yeah, but still, I can't
0: under
1: the
0: couch. Okay, they said this. Rolled up socks. Put your money in rolled up socks.
2: Absolutely.
0: Yeah. They also said picture frames. Put it behind picture frames.
1: Okay, yeah.
0: They ain't talking about a large lump sum of money, are they?
1: That's what I was thinking. Nah. I was like, it can't be a whole lot of money, but I mean, you know, a couple hundred dollars.
0: Right. They said in a disguised safe. I have one of those. I have a disguised safe.
1: No, do you?
0: Yeah.
2: Oh, really?
0: No, I have one of those. Okay, no, it's not a safe. Y'all ever seen those where you go into those novelty stores and they'll have, okay, for instance, they'll have something like a Coke can, but you can unscrew it and you can put something in it.
1: Mm-hmm.
0: Or it'll have like a Arm & Hammer, you know, baking soda box, but it's really not baking soda, but you can unscrew it.
1: Or like a can of shaving cream.
0: Or
1: you
0: Spam.
1: You can unscrew it from the bottom. I know what you're talking about.
0: That's what I got.
2: Okay.
1: Yeah, yeah.
0: I got one of them. Now, here's the only problem. Truthfully, $40 y'all want to hear something? I have a Spam one, right?
1: Yeah.
0: And so I had it in there in the pantry, and my husband said, you got to take that out. And I said, why? He said, the way your family comes over and your friends, they like to come in there and clean.
1: Uh-uh.
0: They'll like clean up stuff that they think has expired.
1: Yeah.
0: Remember I told you my sister threw out all my seasonings
2: right.
0: at time.
2: Your season. Yeah.
0: Yeah, so he was like, no. So now guess what?
1: Hmm.
0: So I have my Spam, can of Spam that has my money in it.
1: In the bathroom.
0: It is in the bathroom. It don't make no sense. You're like, why would you have it? It's under my sink. So I told the husband, I go, they're going to know
1: of course.
0: That it's money in here because you made me put it in here in the room, in the bathroom, under the sink.
1: Yeah.
0: They're going to know. They're going to go, why is there a can of Spam
1: under the damn sink?
2: Yeah.
1: Under the vanity.
0: Thank you.
1: Why is there a damn
0: Thank
1: can
0: you.
1: Of
0: so
1: Spam?
0: So they're going to know what it is. That's what I told the husband.
1: Yeah.
0: So I said, this don't make no sense. I'm going to put it back in the pantry. What, JJ?
2: Hey, here's a couple of other little hood spots, man. Your gutters outside.
0: Come on.
2: Put them inside your gutters,
0: now look,
2: man.
0: If a squirrel get in there and start messing with that money, I'm going to get you.
1: Right.
2: Oh, yeah. I ain't think about that because they show a little ride, walk around that gutter. How about taping on top of the ceiling fan?
0: Oh, that's
2: on top of the blade
0: where
2: you can't
0: see
2: it.
1: That's not a good. Please stop. Both of y'all. Please stop.
2: The blades?
0: That's not bad, though,
1: no, sir.
2: That's not a bad.
1: No, sir.
2: Bad.
0: Yeah, that's not bad at all.
1: Hell no. Yeah. Let that tape start coming up. It's going to be, you're going to make it rain over everybody. It's going to make it rain over everybody at the house party.

0: All right. Good morning. Didi in the morning. And I got Trey G and comedian J.J. Williamson with me. Good morning. Good morning. Let's take our last look at our hot topics, guys, because Boosie says we need to bring back a certain type of woman. Hmm. And fellas, I need you guys to tell me if you agree with him on this beauty, as they say. She's a beauty. You got to tell me if you agree. Let's get into it. Here we go.
1: Dropping more gossip with hot topics.
2: It's not enough.
1: Only on Didi in the morning.
0: All right. So listen, before we get into anything, let's talk about this. Elon Musk, the richest man on the planet. The man is going to be a trillionaire, they said, right?
3: That's what they say.
0: Did y'all hear that they have a documentary or some kind of a movie on him, right? Mm. It's a documentary called Musk.
3: Ew.
0: And well,
3: it just sounds like a crazy title, weird title.
0: Yeah.
3: Name Musk.
0: Well, you got to talk about the fact that ex-girlfriends are saying that he wanted a legion of children before he said a civil war was going to start.
3: Mm.
0: They talked about the fact that he, in this movie, this documentary, he criticizes another billionaire for giving away money because he doesn't like to give away money. They just talk about he's cruel. They say this thing is going to show you a not a nice man. As a matter of fact, one of his baby moms talked about the fact they tried to silence her with $40 million.
4: On my end, I was offered the opportunity not to speak for $40 million. And so when you're offered something like that, it really causes a debate in your head about what your speech means and how valuable that is. And why do they want to offer me this amount of money to not speak? And I believe Alex spoke to it a little bit about Elon's unreality. And he does have a complicated relationships generally, but his most complicated relationship is with the truth. Mm. And so I think most importantly, I want to set the example for my kids that you should never take being materially comfortable over speaking the truth.
3: Mm. I love to see it.
0: Man.
3: I love to see it. Somebody like Elon Musk having some baby mama issues.
0: Yeah. But first of all, she said they wanted to silence her for $40 million. No. Listen, y'all would hear me every morning.
3: Shut up.
0: Mm-mm.
5: Oh, yeah.
3: $40 million. I thought about that, too.
0: Mm-mm-mm.
3: $40 million?
0: Mm-hmm.
5: Y'all would have saw me reading Braille.
3: Stop. Shut up.
0: For real?
3: You stupid.
0: Hey, what crazy, are we talking man. About? $40 million dollars for me to be quiet? Hey. I will shut up.
3: I think it's also very telling that she said he has a problem, all right, with telling the truth.
0: Yeah. Well, they say this movie, they said it will depict the world's richest man as petty, a narcissist, cruel, detached from humans.
3: Wow.
0: They go on. They said, and it's perfect for who he really is.
3: Yeah.
0: They say it's very deserving. This man is not nice. They keep saying Elon Musk ain't a nice man.
3: Yeah.
0: Hey, Carlos Miller, did y'all hear what he is saying? Boy.
3: Yeah, I thought it was very, very interesting. He was on a podcast the other day, and he was saying a black man's biggest hater. Who he says that he is might actually surprise you.
6: You really feel like black women are a black man's biggest hater?
5: Hell yeah.
7: Hell yeah.
6: Why?
7: Hell yeah.
5: Because
7: look at it.
5: No other race of women to get on the internet and bash men all day.
7: Mm-mm.
6: Is that true, though?
5: Yes.
7: Yes.
6: I don't know.
7: You don't see no white women. I mean, you may catch one or two of them, but for the most of them, black women out in that man putting all this business out there like
5: that. It ain't that man. We got to be held responsible for what's we don't even know did.
7: Yeah.
6: Do you feel like, though, that black men have contributed to black women being so jaded? What?
5: No. That's the thing about it. It's the same over and over again. If they start saying these names, all these problems be eliminated.
7: Yeah.
5: Then when men get online and they say, like, man, we know that he probably talking about two or three that he dealt with.
7: Exactly.
5: He never goes generalize and be like, all of them.
7: Nah.
5: He talking about the three he had.
7: For sure.
5: Because we got our own experience. You're like, that might be for
7: your ass. You know what I mean?
3: I think he got a point. I think he

0: makes a point.
1: Which one though?
0: Which point or which person?
1: Which point?
0: I think both points were actually really good.
1: About black women being y'all's biggest hater?
0: Yeah, I don't know if that was necessarily like, that wouldn't be the way I frame it, that they're the biggest hater, but I do think that they get online and they are the biggest majority of people who get online and criticize black men. I will say that for sure.
2: And they will milk it. They will 100%. Run that whole story the whole time they online.
0: Right. And in reality, it's literally like he said, the second part of what he said, it's not black men, it's the ones that you chose.
1: Yeah.
0: It's that one. Look,
1: so basically what you're telling me then is black men, you got a PR problem. Is that what you're telling me?
0: We got a PR.
1: Y'all got a PR problem. So y'all need to have somebody do it. Yeah, you need some PR help.
0: We need some PR work. Yeah, for sure. We need
1: for your image.
0: Our public image.
1: Yeah, y'all need to do something with your image then, clearly then, because this ain't y'all though, right? Because it ain't y'all.
0: Or
1: it's just the image of y'all.
0: It could be character assassination.
1: Could be.
0: Come on. Then
1: that means y'all need PR then. Okay. Or do better. Hey, Boosie says he wants to bring another woman back. And guess what he says? Huh. That woman from the 80s.
3: Man, you know what the women need to do? Come back with that 80s swing. Puffy, pretty hair and jackets and shit. Like, that shit was so far back in the day. You know, with the little belts and put some clothes on. Y'all done took away the imagination. You'll see your real beauty. Can I get some women to, what this money up? September. Give us some 80s swag. Let me see your real beauty.
1: Your real beauty. All right, then.
0: Yeah, that's a trend going on social media right now, too. What would you look like in the 80s? Mm-hmm. They doing an AI, like, creator Ooh. Thing. So, a lot of people looking real 80s-ish.
2: Well, I know I have some hair.
0: Shut up.
1: And hey, guess what? And I'd have about 79 teeth in my mouth.
0: Stop.
1: So,
2: damn.
0: 79. That was before veneers.
1: Maybe 83.
0: Shut
1: hey,
0: up.
1: Right. Hey, listen, coming up, we're going to shut the show down next. It's Didi in the Morning. 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
6: All right, we're done. The show's over. What did we learn today? Trey, what you remember?
7: We learned that Lil Durk, his dad says that a lot of the stories being told about him are untrue, and the witness statements in his case don't match up.
6: Mm-hmm. All right, JJ, what about you?
8: And I learned that my comedian Faison Love. So you know what, man? Fat Joe may be right, man. It's black folks about the culture.
6: Mm-hmm. And then let me see some other things that I found out, everybody. I found out that T-Pain is suing Akon for $500,000.
8: Yeah,
6: we found out about also the Lakers are going to give Phil Jackson a statue right there in front of the stadium.
7: Yep.
6: Hey, the other thing we found out is that we're going on the One Voyage cruise. 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
7: Deals.
6: All right.
7: My God.
6: So you could come and hang out with us and have a good time. Again, go to onevoyagecruise.com. All right. Listen, tomorrow on the show, we got cash for you with our $1,000 minute game. We got laughs, hot topics, and more. We'll meet you right back here on DEDE in the morning.

0: fans. Adi Toddy and my people in Stark, Vegas.
1: Yeah.
0: You're kicking it with Meridian's number one for hip-hop and R&B. 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
0: 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We're Meridian's number one for hip-hop and R&B. And doing it for the culture. We're 95.1 The Beat.
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0: 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The Beat is giving you a big shout out.
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0: I'm in my go yard, you go girl. 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Staring through the grapevine, I'm hearing GIA certified.
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0: My strike was bulletproof. All my from Memphis still allowed to call me Mr. Pooh. 7 forms, rose gold, my first day out, damn fool. Brr, brr, brr.
1: Bruce. 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

0: Inside the Beast Day Party on this Wednesday morning. Good morning to you. Current temp 88 degrees. High today is going to be 95 with the low of 71. On tonight, partly cloudy skies. It's going to be a beautiful day. Enjoy it. Beyonce featuring Jay-Z is up next. Morning Dew after this right here on the Beast.
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0: Then he got out. They locked him up again. They did. They locked him up. He did a U-turn. They locked him up. And then he took the damn woman with him. 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He wants to go down there and drop a hit record.
1: Northwest Middle, Magnolia Middle, and Carver Middle School. The Beat is giving you a big shout out.
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0: number one for hip-hop and R&B. It is the Beats Day Party. Some soft and easy music for you on this morning. Leon Thomas, yes, it is. 601-483-9595 is the number. Y'all talk to your girl. Text me. You know I text back. Young Miami is up next. Spin that remix right here on the Big.
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0: remix. 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

0: schools, all my colleges, and everybody that's rocking with Pep Rally Thursday and Fridays. 95.1 The Beat is in the streets, taking over the Pep Rallies this week. And this Thursday, we're going to be hanging out at East Central Community College in Decatur. And Friday, we back in the streets. We taking over Newton High School. So be on the lookout for the 95.1 The Beat Street Team, sponsored by First Mississippi Federal Credit Union. We come and turn up at your Pep Rallies. We're number one in the streets, number one in the community, number one in the schools, number one for your Pep Rallies. That's right. And your number one station for hip-hop and R&B. 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
1: 95.1 Pete, number one for hip hop and R&B. It's the Beast Day Party. I'm your girl, Jatara. You're listening to LMA. Tell her. Sweet sounds of LMA. 601-483-9595 is the number. Y'all hit your girl up with those requests. I got you. Lil Baby is up next. Dead Fresh right here on the beat.
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Vivienne's is on Chanel pearls. 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

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I'm a homeowner with a swim pool. 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

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Ask Pluto Banker 21, you know.

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1: 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Number one in the streets. 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

0: Not a vibe, but wanna be not one hip hop and R&B. Hey y'all! How's everybody doing? What's up, y'all? Jiggy JT in the building. Checking in. That's right, it's hump day Wednesday. We gonna party up on this radio. Look, let's do a little something like this. I'm ready for the music. Young Miami, we gonna spin that little baby, also called Kodak Black. It's the remix, it's on the beat.
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0: 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We Meridian's number one for hip hop and R&B, and doing it for the culture. 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

0: 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We got more music after this on the beat, all right?
1: East Mississippi, West Alabama, all my high schools, all my colleges, and everybody that's rocking with Pep Rally Thursday and Fridays. 95.1 The Beat is in the streets, taking over the Pep Rallies this week. And this Thursday, we're going to be hanging out at East Central Community College in Decatur. And Friday, we back in the streets. We taking over Newton High School. So be on the lookout for the 95.1 The Beat Street Team, sponsored by First Mississippi Federal Credit Union. We come and turn up at your pep rallies. We're number one in the streets, number one in the community, number one in the schools, number one for your pep rallies. That's right. And your number one station for hip-hop and R&B. We're 95.1 The Beat. We'll holler. Whoa, whoa, whoa.
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off hip hop and R&B. Yeah, I had to represent right there. NBA YoungBoy, that shot calling. And you can tell that they out of school. Say, Jiggy JT, man, we need to hear some YoungBoy. Told you had to get that YoungBoy on for you, for sure, for sure. Also, download the Beats app for your smartphone, just in case you don't have it, all right? 95.1 The Beat. You can take the beat on the go with you. 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

0: 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Girl, you a 10, girl, you a 10, girl, you a 10. 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

Not a vibe on the beat, no more hip hop and R&B. That's Kalani out the window. Jiggy JT in the building. I'm up here holding it down. Look, I appreciate y'all for rocking with me. Also, download the Beats app on your smartphone just in case you don't have it. 95.1 the beat. And if you listen on that app, we're going to keep the jams going for you. It's Belly Gang, YK Needs, Friend Do. It's on the Beats.

0: I'm on Via Poppin' R&B. It's Drake. Yeah. Too hard for the radio. It's on the beats.
1: Hey, bro, yeah, hey, jump.

0: right there, Rosario Ray. That's that Meek. Do not go nowhere, y'all. We got more music coming up after this right here. It's Hump Day right here on 95.1 The Beat.
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on Hip Hop and R&B. That is Dolce along with SZA, Girl Get Up. Jigga JT up, and also my boy just stepped up in here, Bishop Hedgman. That's right, of Freedom Rock Cathedral. So that means it's time for the motivation. The moment, man. I'm glad Bishop

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3: Motivational family, this is Bishop Hedgman, and I have to you today the motivational message, the place where voice and vibes blend to not only improve your decisions, but also your day. Today, I'm talking about improving mental health. Mental health is so important. No, oftentimes people feel like you begin to talk about mental health that you feel like something wrong with you, like you're crazy. But I submit to you that all of us have the need to give respect to mental health. Your mind needs to be healthy, okay? And we all need motivating. However, if we be honest, the area where we need motivation the most is in our mind. Your body follows your mind. Your mind leads your body. Well, if you're gonna do that today, I wanna motivate you to begin to play. Listen, there's a child in every one of you who are listening to me as adults, and you need to be able to engage in the child inside of you, the fun nature that relieves your mind. You need to know how to play, not just work. Oftentimes we're overly committed to the laborious responsibilities of work, but we don't know how to play. Listen, playing is key to good mental health. Enjoying times with loved ones, you know, is the best medicine of it all. Play with people you love. Play with people who you win with. Play with people that make you smile. Get a coloring book and color some pictures. Go bowling and enjoy a night out at bowling. Do whatever you gotta do to play. Laugh. Fall on the ground and kick ball and get back up. You need to play, because play is essential to improving your mental health. Listen, you've been serious long enough. We get it. I'm motivating you to find time to play.

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Big Master P vibe, no limit. Falling hard on another hemisphere. Somebody tell them people, Mr. Hemisphere.

95 Point Wanna Be, 915 Poppin' RB. That's new music right there from David Banner. That's right, Banner is back. Also got T.I. up on that one. It's called Where You From. Jiggy JT holding down his radio for you. Also reminding you all, Saturday, September 19th, get ready for the stage play. When a woman fails.

That's right, going down Meridian Temple Theater, going down Saturday, September 19th. Showtime's at 7:30. You can get your tickets right now at the Temple Theater box office. You go to Sam's, you go to Hat Queen, all Meridian Underground Music downtown. Go ahead, y'all, get your tickets. Lenny Williams is going to be in that. That's right, man, for my grown people. Lenny Williams, Patrice Lovely, you know.

0: 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All right? Saturday, September 19th, when the woman's fed up, Temple Theater, get your tickets right now. Going to go to these commercials. More music after this on the beat. Yeah. Yeah. East Mississippi, West Alabama, all my high schools, all my colleges, and everybody that's rocking with Pep Rally Thursday and Fridays. 95.1 The Beat is in the streets, taking over the Pep Rallies this week. And this Thursday, we're going to be hanging out at East Central Community College in Decatur. And Friday, we back in the streets. We taking over Newton High School. So be on the lookout for the 95.1 The Beat Street Team, sponsored by First Mississippi Federal Credit Union. We come and turn up at your Pep Rallies. We're number one in the streets, number one in the community, number one in the schools, number one for your Pep Rallies. That's right. And your number one station for hip-hop and R&B. We're 95.1 The Beat. We'll holler. Whoa, whoa, whoa.
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0: my strike was bulletproof. All my from Memphis still allowed to call me Mr. Pooh. 7 foreigns, rose gold, my first day out, damn fool. Brr, brr, brr.
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2: Summer's winding down, and life is ramping back up. And Aleve is here for all those moments that matter. 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
0: 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We Meridian's number one for hip-hop and R&B. 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
1: It's the Mississippi. 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
1: Can't nobody put it down.
0: 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We're Meridian's number one for hip-hop and R&B. And doing it for the culture. We're 95.1 The Beat.

0: Northwest Middle, Magnolia Middle, and Carver Middle School. The Beat is giving you a big shout out.
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0: 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Crestwood, Poplar Springs, West Hills, Parkview, and our little Wildcats at Wildcat Academy.
1: Thank you.
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let's get the party started. See you at the bar, you was hardly talking. That's when I knew that your heart was scarring. Friends to lovers need a part to star in. Like, wait, babe, let me

0: Then he got out, they locked him up again.
1: Ain't this?
0: They did, they locked him up. He did a U-turn, they locked him up. And then he took the damn woman with him, took Tiny down there with him. Tiny had never been locked up until this wants to go down there and drop a hit record.
2: 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That right. I'm back in here. And that right there, T.I. Summer Walker and Womp. Inside the Prime Time Show on this Hump Day Wednesday. Shout out to y'all, man. And look, we kicking off the NFL season tonight. Who y'all got? Who y'all got? Seahawks, Patriots, which one? Which one? Hit me up. 61-483-9595. Let me know. I got you right here on 95 Points. Speak.
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yeah. 40, what's up, shebang? All of my ops, they des. Please don't put me to the test. They tryna get back on the net. I'm tryna get back in the flesh. Yeah.

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0: 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We are rolling inside the Prime Time Show, that right there, Future with California Girls. And yeah, shout out to everybody here up on the B-line. Continue to holler at me on those right there. All you got to do is get at me, 614-83-9595. 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

0: in New York with that now. 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

0: Warren, Mississippi Valley, Tougaloo College, and Russ College. We representing for you right now. We 95.1 The Beat.
1: Let me pop my dick, his ass too fat. 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

0: remix. 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
0: A couple years straight, thought that was it. 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I had took her with me. 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
1: I've been popping now.
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